quick one before we get to Junk House. My favorite kindergarten teacher told me zero of the JKs who came to her class this year, zero, no numbers between 1 and 10. Young parents do better. They don't have to know the quadratic equation, but they got to know 1 through 10. That's entry level. These are the kids that are going to take care of me when I'm in the home. I need their best. John Show, Freak 90.5.

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0: Honestly, this is every parent's nightmare. You hand your kid a tablet. You think they're watching videos or maybe chatting with their buddies. And then you find out there's apps on there you didn't know existed. This is what sparked a OPP Peterborough County investigation. A 12-year-old being lured by a 33-year-old Peterborough man. You need to read this story. It's at ptbotoday.ca. You need to take a look at your kid's device. Those are two things you just have to do. We want to keep the kids safe. John Cho, Freak 90.5.
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for the emotional roller coaster that is about to start. You know what it's like being a Leafs fan? 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We're planning the Stanley Cup parade. 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Trade everybody. Leafs back in action with your home of the Leafs. Here's what you need to know. 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Here's the catch. You need to know your hockey trivia. 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It's the John Show,

strange experience getting my hair cut. I went to a place I don't usually go to. Don't want to mention their name. Freak 90.5. Choncho. Here's why. The woman who cut my hair was voluptuous, I'll say. Voluptuous to a degree that when she was close to me, I could feel one of them sitting on my shoulder. Like I was a pirate with a parrot. It was odd. I booked my next haircut for a week from tomorrow.

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Wake up tomorrow with the Woody Show. Sun, clouds, and gusty winds all day. So basically, your hair has no chance, but at least the temperature's cooperating. 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

I have the solution, but I need your help when it comes to social media and the people that just bomb pages in the community, like Peterborough Shares, or maybe they go onto, you know, even our Facebook page. You know, the guy that just jumps, it's always a guy that jumps in with a dick comment. You know who I'm talking about? John Cho, Freak 90.5. I've got Coldplay and Matthew Good for you. Here is the idea, though. Every time we see one of those dudes drop something, like on a local business page or a community page, just someone jumps in, you know, the comment that just doesn't need to be said. Collectively as a team, we all drop in that same comment section. Just these words. Stop being a dick in the comment section. If we do that every time, moms, dads, grandmas, I think we will curb those negative messages. Are you with me?

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I understand, could be an unpopular opinion. John Cho, Freak 90.5, just read this on ptbotoday.ca. Peterborough police were called to a fenced lot near Ashburnham Drive and Lansdowne Street. They got reports that a man was wearing a ski mask attempting to take wire from the property. I find that kind of refreshing in a weird way. No hacking, no phishing emails, just a ski mask in September. It's kind of nice to see

final preseason game is Saturday afternoon at the Memorial Center. Ice Dogs in town. Freak 90.5. Likely a good time to start thinking of our game day outfits. I'm going to suggest the maroon golf shirt and dark jeans. That is casual, but sharp. It says I've got my life together. And clean, timeless. You can pull it off at work, or you can pull it off on the game day. Here's the key. White shoes. White shoes tie the whole maroon and white look together. You are ready for game day and a new season with the Peets and Freak 90.5.

got caught at Canadian Tire on Saturday. I've been meaning to share this. It's the John Show, Freak 90.5. I'm at Canadian Tire, and you know what it's like. If you're from Peterborough, you know what it's like this time of year. The kids are moving in at Trent. They're moving in at Fleming. Their parents come along with them. They're all excited. I'm at Canadian Tire, and one of the staff there are talking to a woman who's overdressed for Canadian Tire. He gives an answer that I thought was very acceptable. Her reply was, I'm from Toronto. I'm from Toronto. That all I hear is, I spend $19 on parking and consider it a bargain. I pay condo fees that could fund your entire city. I call it a city because Canada only has one city. It's Toronto. That's all I heard. Words you don't need to say when you're looking for an extension cord. I'm from Toronto. Please, please go home then.

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0: says it's time to roll out of bed. 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
1: Hey, good morning and welcome to a brand new day. You made it. Congratulations. It's Chris with you on this Thursday, September the 10th. Welcome. This is the Wake Up Call. It is the TV dinner day today. It's also Swap Ideas Day. You can probably do both at the same time. It's set to the calendar for this September the 10th. On this date, back in 1846, Elias Howe received a patent for his sewing machine. Why is it TV dinner day today? Well, September the 10th, 1953, Swanson sold its very first frozen TV dinner. On this date, 1939, Canada, under the leadership of Mackenzie King, declared war on Germany. September the 10th, 1975, Daryl Sittler named captain of our beloved Toronto Maple Leafs. September the 10th, 1993, The X-Files premiered on television. It was on this date, 1984, the first episode of the daily syndicated TV game show Jeopardy with Alex Trebek as host. And on this date, 2019, novelist Margaret Atwood published The Testaments, her follow-up to The Handmaid's Tale. Celebrity birthdays today, Ryan Philippe from Cruel Intentions, the ex-Mr. Reese Witherspoon is 52 today, director Guy Ritchie is 58, Joe Perry of Aerosmith is 76, and singer Jose Feliciano is 81 today. Underway on this Thursday, September the 10th, good morning, this is The Wake Up Call.
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0: to know what the hell is going on in the world? 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
1: Good morning, and welcome back on your Thursday. Here's some things you might want to chat about around the water cooler today. Well, for you football fans, you know the NFL season kicked off yesterday, a rematch of last year's Super Bowl. Looked like the Patriots were going to do it last night. Seattle scored 10 unanswered points in the fourth quarter to come back and win 13-10 over New England. Some interesting numbers south of the border as far as at the box office. Not a bad summer. U.S. movie theaters pulled in a record $4.76 billion from May through Labor Day. The hits included The Odyssey, Spider-Man Brand New Day, Toy Story 5, The Devil Wears Prada. The flops were Disney's $250 million live-action Moana, DC's Supergirl, and Amazon MGM's Masters of the Universe. I saw Masters of the Universe. I'll be honest with you. I saw 30 minutes and shut her down. Warner Brothers is eyeing John Mulaney to star as Maxwell Smart in their upcoming reimagining of Get Smart. The creators of South Park have announced they're changing the name of the show to South America in a cheeky response to President Trump's name-changing obsession. The season premiere is coming up next Wednesday. Penelope Cruz and Javier Bardem were at the Venice Film Festival for the debut of their new movie Bunker and received a 15-minute standing ovation. Chris Rock says the only way he'd ever return to the Oscars would be if he was nominated for an award. Apparently, Volkswagen is selling one of its factories in Germany so it could be converted into a missile manufacturer for an Israeli company. The big travel trend among Gen Zers these days, is it Gen Zers or Gen Zers? Doesn't matter. Lore tripping, which is vacationing at small towns and quirky towns instead of big cities. According to Airbnb, nearly half of Gen Z's trending fall destinations are small towns. Practical Magic 2 hits theaters this weekend. Early reviews haven't been kind, 34% on Rotten Tomatoes. Eric Clapton's Crossroads Guitar Festival 2026 is coming up later this month, the 26th and 27th at the Moody Center in Austin, Texas. Among the special guests, Buddy Guy, John Mayer, Billy Gibbons, and others. Pete Townsend was supposed to attend, but had to drop out after complications with his knee replacement recovery. More to come on The Wake Up Call. Good morning.
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0: else can supply you with the most useless information like we can first thing in the morning. 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
1: Good morning and welcome back to the Wake Up Call with Chris on your Thursday. And with students back in class this week, families settling into school routines, a psychologist says sleep should be a back to school priority. I like that. Dr. Christine Coral, a registered psychologist, says tiredness can look like stress, low mood, or trouble adjusting.
2: If somebody is feeling run down, kind of depressed, out of sorts, I want to make sure that they're getting enough sleep because their baseline, you know, will be sleep deprivation. And so I'm only going to be able to get them feeling so good. So my patients are used to me sort of nagging about sleep, and especially the teenagers, and when to get to sleep.
1: After a summer of later nights, Dr. Coral says families should focus less on forcing an earlier bedtime and more on establishing a consistent morning routine.
2: Focus more on when they wake up, and when kids, you can control wake up time. You will be super annoying, but they might shout at you. That's okay. Used to that as a parent.
1: Getting up at the same time helps build what Coral calls a sleep pressure through the day, making it easier to fall asleep naturally at night. Teenagers can be especially challenging because their natural sleep cycle tends to shift later. Coral says parents may need to give teens some flexibility while still keeping mornings consistent.
2: It's a lot. So, you know, I certainly wasn't perfect about it. My kids are grown now, but it's not meant to be perfect. It's okay if it's not perfect.
1: Thank you to Dr. Christine Coral, registered psychologist we talked with earlier this week, regarding keeping sleep as a back-to-school priority. More to come on our Thursday morning.

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1: Good morning and welcome back. Just a note for you. 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That's going to do it for the Wake Up Call for our September the 10th. 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Join me tomorrow. We'll open up your Friday right across the entire province with the Wake Up Call starting at 5 a.m. That's all the time I have for you today, my friends. And as always, I thank you for yours. Have a wonderful Thursday. We'll chat tomorrow.
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3: Seabass is here. We got Sammy.
9: Hello.
3: Jeff G.
10: Yes.
3: On the job today. We got Morgan. Dumbass Tyler is here. We got Vaughn, our video producer, along with Bort, Menji. Thank you for being here and giving us some of your valuable time today. Many ways to be a part of The Woody Show. You can call in 877-44-WOODY, which after the show becomes the after-hours voicemail. 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
6: Yeah.
3: Now, this is a throwback-y thing I wanted to start with. This thing about people who grew up in the 80s and 90s. And how they develop different mental habits because, like, this is everybody in this, well, not everybody in this room. Myself, Gina, Greg, Menace, Seabass. Sammy, when were you born?
9: 87.
7: Damn, girl.
3: And then you were born.
9: I grew up in the 90s, 94.
3: But you were born in 94.
10: I mean, you were toddler.
3: Yeah. I wouldn't say you grew up in the 90s.
9: I remember the year of 94.
8: How are you not a child?
9: The OJ chase.
3: But wait, you were born in 94?
9: Yeah.
3: You didn't remember? No.
8: No.
3: You heard about it.
8: You have memories until probably 98. Yeah.
9: I don't know about that.
8: I remember the OJ chase.
3: Okay, but you were born in 87.
9: So I'm saying, like, so that considers that I grew up in the 90s, right?
3: Trying to think of something that happened in 1987. Yeah. Like, what was the big event in 1987? What was the big event in 1987?
7: All I knew about the 80s was, like, memorable moments was, you know, Reagan and stuff.
8: Yeah, it's funny you should say that because the first thing that comes up is President Reagan challenges Gorbachev to tear down that wall.
3: Okay, well, that was a big speech.
8: So, yeah, he remembers.
10: Massive.
3: But you remember watching that as a baby?
9: Sammy? I do not, no.
7: Reagan. Tear down that wall.
3: So again, for people who grew up in the 80s and 90s and how they developed these different mental habits, because our childhood, it was way less structured.
8: Well, sure.
3: It was certainly less digital.
8: We didn't have any digital.
3: And it was really all just kind of rooted in independence. Mm-hmm. And it just shaped how, you know, people of our generation think, cope, socialize as adults. And so these are why they think differently, because you learn to entertain yourself without screens.
10: Yeah, you made up games. Go out riding your bike and make that last for 12 hours.
3: You know what this reminds me of? And it was like this big kind of like a psychology study kind of thing. And like, how do people get to be the way that they are? And why is this generation different? What makes them different from this one? And this one, it kind of reads the same way that, you know, the Beloit College mindset list that would come out for the professors, for the incoming freshman class. So the professors weren't using dated references on stuff that the kids would have. No, what is that? I don't even know who that is. It kind of reads like that because it says they had to wait for what they wanted, building patience.
8: That's right.
10: Yeah, they played TV shows and stuff.
3: They played independently with other kids, solving problems on their own. That is true. I don't remember, like, when did the term play date become a thing? Like,
10: exactly.
8: Way after us.
3: Like, when parents would make appointments with other parents and, like, drive you over
10: that
3: to somebody.
10: Never.
3: Like, if you wanted to go see a friend, you got on your bike
10: or called them
3: skateboard
10: and said, hey,
3: or whatever.
10: You want to play?
3: Uh-huh. Yeah, and you made your way over there.
8: I never heard of a play date.
10: When I was
7: a kid, like, I wasn't able to ride a bike or skateboard. I just played in the neighborhood with kids. I didn't go off to somebody else's house.
3: Well, let's say you went to school with a kid who didn't live super close to you. It's not like anybody put you in the car and brought you up.
7: No, never.
3: Unless it was a birthday party. Like, if it was a birthday party somewhere, that's where you see other.
7: Yeah, never. It would only be kids in the neighborhood.
3: Yeah. And see, poor Seabass, he was homeschooled. So
4: we still have kids in our neighborhood.
3: Yeah, he knew everybody he went to school with.
7: He had brothers and sisters too, though.
4: I think there were tons of kids in our neighborhood that we hung out with.
3: Right, but I'm saying like it didn't have like where, you know, the school thing where the other friends, everybody you knew was just kind of right there. It was within the neighborhood and within your household. It wasn't like you had a lot of interaction with the kids who lived across town, right?
4: We played like Little League.
9: Were you a Boy Scout?
4: No, we went to the organizational introduction meeting for the Boy Scouts, and my parents didn't like it for some reason.
9: Oh, my God.
3: Thank God.
7: Yeah.
9: I can't imagine.
3: Thank God my son didn't want to be in Scouts.
8: Yeah, we've been tamping that down.
3: Please.
8: Yeah.
3: Let's see. They practice reading social cues face-to-face instead of online.
8: Sure.
3: They were allowed to take small physical risks like climbing trees.
9: Absolutely.
10: Jumping out of trees.
3: Yeah, wasn't there like a parent that was arrested for letting their kid walk to the park that was like two blocks away?
7: Yeah.
3: Our parents would be in prison getting the electric chair. They spent time hanging out in public places like malls and with friends.
8: Of course.
10: Oh, the mall was a big deal.
3: They had unstructured free time, which boosted the imagination. They handled conflicts directly instead of through adults or texts.
8: Yeah.
3: True.
8: Yeah.
3: That's how I became best friends with my buddy Joe.
10: In a fight.
3: We talked smack on the bus. We beat the crap out of each other when we got off the bus, and then we were best friends. It was good. There was none of this back and forth, no cyberbullying.
8: Mm-hmm. Your mom didn't get involved.
3: Parents didn't get involved.
10: Didn't even know.
8: Yeah.
3: 877-44 Woody. Send us a text over to 22987. More Woody Shows next. Hang on.
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1: Look at him, he's still nervous.
2: I think that's just his look. How some kind of like resting bitch face.
1: Yeah. Resting anxiety face.
3: The Woody Show.
4: What are the low res logic, right?
5: Is that low res logic.
4: The account?
5: Uh-huh.
4: Yeah. Morgan loves these.
5: Yeah.
4: These are like cringy would you rathers.
5: Uh-oh. Unbelievably offensive would you rathers.
4: For the record, I would just like to state, I have no idea what these are going to be.
6: Oh, okay.
4: I didn't ask. Yeah. Gina pulled these. I don't know what they're going to be.
5: All I know is how many times a day do you say, the more uncomfortable, the more I like it.
4: Oh,
5: the more inappropriate, the more I laugh.
4: Motto,
5: well, guess what?
4: Yeah.
5: Challenge accepted.
4: Okay, that's how I feel, but I can't speak for everybody who listens, so that's why I'm putting it out there. Like,
7: I don't know how.
4: Like, if
5: I didn't write these.
4: I know you didn't write them, but there's a billion of these things, right?
5: There's a bunch.
4: These are just the ones that Gina pulled.
5: Yeah, these are some of the very, very most offensive
4: ones. If you don't like it, write her.
6: If we're throwing it out there, then I have no idea what this is.
5: Okay, everybody's innocent. But
4: these are the
5: most offensive ones.
4: Your favorite account, not mine.
5: It is a doozy.
7: You donate to them.
5: Yeah, right.
4: uncomfortable would you rathers from Low Res Logic.
5: Yeah, that's the Instagram account.
4: All right, so any particular order?
5: No. Nope. Fire away, clip number one.
4: Sure. Okay, here we go. Would you rather?
8: Would you rather every time you get sat next to a black family at a restaurant, you have to ask them if they're going to be a problem? Or every time you see an Asian person driving, you have to dramatically pull over for your own safety?
7: Okay.
5: It's on there.
4: I think I would go with I would dramatically pull over because it's funnier.
5: It is funnier.
4: Yeah. Mm-hmm.
5: And
7: I could see a slight sense of humor in that. Like, yeah, I'm going to pull over.
4: Yeah.
7: Oh, God. And you're in your own car.
4: Right.
7: You're not communicating with anybody.
9: Yeah, it's less confrontational, so I would do that one as well.
4: Yeah, but I think it's just fun. Oh, God.
7: Yeah.
4: And then you dramatically swerve out of the way. Menace, which one?
6: I guess pull over.
5: Well, and if somebody came up to my family and said, is this going to be a problem? I'd be like, I'll make you a problem. Right. Like, that'll just be
4: Morgan?
5: A whole
9: second
5: thing.
9: For sure.
5: Yeah.
9: Safer.
4: All right. Dramatically swerve out of the way. All right. Number two, low res logic. A would you rather?
10: Would you rather always be bleeding randomly from a somewhere noticeable, or every time you have sex with your wife, you get 1% more gay?
4: Well, I'd be like 4% gay.
5: Yeah, you wouldn't be too gay.
4: By the time I die anyway.
7: That's true.
4: Yeah, I think the 1% more gay.
5: Yeah.
6: Oh, yeah.
7: Yeah, because
6: for sure.
7: You could still, like you said, you have a long time. You could be 90% gay by the end of your life and still have sex.
6: But I'm already like 98% gay.
4: True.
7: But I'm saying like gayness to you.
9: Doesn't have that much more.
6: I could go full gay.
4: The more I think about it, this is a super easy one. Because who wants to be just obviously bleeding?
5: Yeah, but then it's like, do you want to have sex? Do you want to continue to live your truth as a straight man?
6: I have a friend that says they have a coworker that bleeds super easily.
4: Yeah.
6: Like all the time.
5: Like hemophilia?
6: And it's
4: like really nosebleeds gross. And stuff?
6: Just like cut, like gets cut easily and stuff like that. So.
5: Okay, so everyone's going more gay. Yeah.
4: I've seen people that bruise super easy.
7: Bruise easily.
4: You look at them and like, dude, what the hell happened to your arm?
5: They never know where it came
4: from. What causes that?
7: Yeah. I'm a very overzealous scratcher. So when I get an itch, I scratch until I bleed.
4: Didn't you do that? You were like literally, talking about how you woke up.
5: Literally woke myself up scratching at my arms the other night.
7: Yeah.
4: Really?
5: Yeah.
4: Like, was that a dream you were having?
5: I don't know. I don't know if I was just really dry or if I'm allergic to something, but I woke myself up like, what in the hell?
7: But have you ever drawn blood?
5: Yes.
7: Yeah.
4: Dude, so I woke
7: do
4: up
7: that a lot.
4: I woke up the other night, middle of the night,

0: my arm was asleep, like completely dead. It felt like it weighed 400 pounds. Mm-hmm. And I went to go see what time it was. So I reached over to, you know, tap the screen on my phone so it would light up so I could see the time.
1: Uh-huh.
0: Now I wanted to turn the light off. So the little button on the side that you had to push. Mm-hmm. But because my hand was so asleep, I couldn't get the strength.
2: Oh, yeah.
0: Did you ever have that?
2: You can't squeeze down.
0: You can't squeeze. Mm-hmm. You have no grip strength because your arm's completely asleep.
1: Yep.
0: My hand, again, feels like it's probably three times the size that it normally would be.
2: Yeah.
0: And I couldn't turn the stupid thing off.
2: You try so hard to move your arm, you hit yourself in the head.
0: Yeah, you have to use your other arm to pick up this arm and move it out of the way.
2: Exactly.
0: Yeah. All right. So that one's easy. Yeah. 1% more. Yeah. So
3: would you rather always be bleeding randomly from a somewhere noticeable?
0: No.
3: Or every time you have sex with your wife, you get 1% more gay?
0: 1% more gay. Morgan?
4: Yeah, gay.
0: All right. There we go. These are the low res logic dudes. Next one.
5: Would you rather Down syndrome be contagious? Or every time a crowd sings Sweet Caroline, every bop, bop, bop lowers the world's average IQ by 1 point.
0: Sweet Caroline, we're there anyway.
1: Yeah.
0: I feel like I don't know what the effect is or like how everything has become like real life Idiocracy.
2: Yeah.
6: Right.
0: But
6: we're already there.
0: We're already there.
2: We're going to have to ban this song, though, if this is going to happen.
0: Yeah. It's a great song. I love the song.
2: You can't hear it again.
0: Jewish Elvis, right?
2: That's right.
0: Neil Diamond.
6: Yeah.
0: Sweet Caroline.
6: Yeah, because how often does that happen, really?
2: I don't know. Have you ever done karaoke or Oktoberfest? Yeah. No.
4: Every baseball game at Fenway Park?
2: Yeah.
0: Random bars just come on.
6: Yeah, no.
2: We'll get dumb real quick.
6: Yeah. Yeah. Sweet Caroline.
0: You know what I mean?
2: We're there.
0: Yeah. It's hell yeah, bro. Yeah. Just come on.
2: Okay.
0: Here, one more?
2: Yeah.
0: All right,
5: would you rather attend a little person conference wearing a shirt that says God forgot to finish you? Yes. Or attend a Jewish festival and set up a bagel booth with a sign that says, Goys eat free. Everyone else, it's going to Holocaust you.
4: Oh, first.
0: What?
6: Kidding.
0: That one was kind of convoluted.
1: Yeah, I didn't understand.
2: Not really.
0: Wait, hold on.
5: Would you rather attend a little person conference wearing a shirt that says, God forgot to finish you?
0: Okay.
5: Or attend a Jewish festival and set up a bagel booth with a sign that says...
0: All right, so I'm setting up
2: a bagel booth.
0: A bagel booth at a Jewish
2: festival
0: with a sign that says...
5: Goys eat free. Everyone else, it's going to Holocaust you.
2: Do you know what a goy is?
6: Goys.
2: A goy just means a non-Jewish person.
6: Non-Jew.
0: Oh.
2: So they eat free, but everybody else who's Jewish is going to Holocaust you.
0: Oh.
2: So which is more offensive? Which would you rather do?
6: I could see Morgan doing the t-shirt by choice.
2: Anyway.
4: I would love to go to a convention. Yeah. Honestly.
2: Would you wear the shirt?
4: Hell yeah.
0: You know what? I would do the bagel thing. I'll tell you why. Because again, I was... one of the only kids who wasn't Jewish among all my friends where I grew up in New Jersey.
6: Mm-hmm.
0: And one thing I've always admired is the sense of humor that seems to go, like, cause I grew up with a bunch of like, Christian, Catholics and, everything.
2: A little uptight.
0: Like in like family and whatever. Yeah. And they have no sense of humor about any of that.
2: Yeah.
0: Right. But the Jews always seem to have, like, I go to their, get togethers for the holidays and the different things, bar and bat mitzvahs and everything. And everybody seemed to be just having such a great time and not taking anything super serious. Now, there were, of course, a couple, like, really hardcore rules, but in general, there seemed to be a sense of humor about it.
2: Because how do you survive this one without a sense of humor?
0: I think that would be the more comfortable situation. Right? Like, they're both uncomfortable.
1: They both are presented.
0: Yeah, because I'd be like, with my bagel stand.
2: It's a pun. What do you want?
0: Come on, getting?
6: Yeah.
0: We're getting, right?
7: The Woody Show.
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16: 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That's where Jordan is standing by to tell us what's happening today in Peterborough.
17: Peterborough police are asking for your help in identifying several people wanted in connection with a series of thefts and break-ins. Six new ID bulletins have been released involving incidents between July 15th and August the 4th. They include four commercial theft investigations, a commercial break and enter, and a residential break in as well. Peterborough City Council has approved a change to a road plan for a major residential development on Tower Hill Road. The project allows for up to six apartment buildings containing as many as 612 units. Fleming College is providing $120,000 in financial supports to 54 incoming students this fall. 50 of those students will receive up to $2,000. Well, if you're a big fan of music performed live, you should make plans for Millennium Park this weekend as Big Band Day returns on Saturday starting at noon. And the Lakefield Chiefs will open up their regular season tomorrow night on the road against Napanee. That's what's up, Peterborough. I'm Jordan on Freak 90.5 and everywhere on the iHeartRadio app.
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We're not math grads, but we think that's a great average. I mean, it could be zero. Freak 90.5.

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5: Heard Menace in one of his commercials talking about Raising Cane's.
6: Yes.
5: And they are part of this really dumb lawsuit. Dumb lawsuit of the day. Raising Cane's. They have filed a lawsuit after the landlord of its Boston Back Bay location tried to evict the restaurant because it smells like chicken fingers.
1: I wonder why.
5: What? You leased the space to Raising Cane's Chicken Fingers.
6: It's in the name.
5: You want to evict them because it smells like chicken fingers? It's so dumb this is even...
7: How's that real?
1: I would charge extra for delicious chicken smell.
5: So the chain's location there opened in 2022 in a roughly 100-year-old building, and its lease runs through 2037. They spent over $200,000, Raising Cane's did, trying to reduce the odors, but were told in January the lease would be terminated anyway.
1: What?
6: Wow, that is, and they're making them, it sounds like a building problem.
5: Yeah.
6: You know?
5: Let's see. The chain claims the real problem is the landlord's poorly built out office space and alleges the landlord is also trying to pressure Raising Cane's into giving up his exclusive chicken restaurant lease provision so that Panda Express can move in next door.
1: Oh, then
7: it's going to smell like Chinese food.
5: No.
7: That was one of my favorite smells growing up, like walking by a KFC.
5: Mm-hmm.
7: Oh, like so pump good. It out more.
5: Good. Another dumb lawsuit in the news. A tourist from Germany suing a taco place in New York City. And it's not the food was bad or anything. He's suing because he says the salsa was too spicy and it caused him some tummy problems. His claim says that he had no idea how, quote, dangerous the sauces were.
1: Okay.
5: And that his Apple Watch showed that his pulse went up while he was eating.
7: Right.
5: That he added the experience had, quote, practically forbidden him from eating spicy food ever again and that he is seeking damages as a result. Now, good news. Common sense has prevailed. The judge took one look at this and tossed out the case.
7: Okay, get out of here.
5: The judge told him that a quick Google search would have told him how spicy salsa could be.
1: Yeah. Have you ever had salsa?
5: But here's the thing, dude. You can literally file a lawsuit over anything.
7: People make a living doing it.
5: Yeah, and they like people who aren't even handicapped just walking around trying to get people on. Oh well, this is 3/4 of an inch too steep of a step.
1: Of an incline
5: Whatever.
1: Yeah. And this doorway isn't.
5: Yeah. So it's unfair to, they're not turning around handing that money over to handicapped organizations or anything. Nope. It's just that, that's how they make their money.
6: Billable hours.
5: Yeah.
7: These people look in the mirror at night.
1: Yeah.
7: Mm-hmm.
5: Yeah.
7: And they don't vomit at their own reflection.
5: They don't do any of the work. It's not like they're lawyers and they're doing the work. All they do is they contact a lawyer who would take the case.
1: Yeah.
5: So this is just a really lazy way to get paid.
1: Yeah.
5: You know, or try to get paid.
1: Yeah.
7: Well, people like work.
5: The salsa was too spicy. The chicken fingers smelled like chicken fingers.
1: What? How dare they?
7: People work really hard to not work.
1: I know.
7: Really?
1: If you just put that effort into actually working.
5: More Woody Show next.
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0: or love, or as a, you know, younger person, you know, we've heard different stories, people on the show doing
1: crazy stuff.
0: Yeah, stupid things. Well, employees at a bus depot, they were doing their rounds in the parking lot, and they realized that one of the buses was missing. And they assumed that a driver had accidentally, you know, taken the wrong one.
2: What?
0: Something simple mistake, right? So they go back, they look at the security cameras, and they saw this random person climb on the bus into the driver's seat and just drove off with this bus. So by the time they looked at the GPS tracking system, the bus was already 80 miles away from the bus depot. They called the cops to pull it over. Cops caught up to it. They were surprised. It was a 15-year-old kid who was behind the wheel, and he had just picked up his girlfriend from school and was on his way to drop the bus back off at the depot.
1: Oh, no, he was just coming back.
2: Borrowing it.
1: He's going to be right back.
3: He knew how to drive it.
2: I know.
0: Police admitted that he did drive the bus pretty well. There wasn't a scratch on it. Obviously, that doesn't matter. He was still arrested and charged, you know, for the theft.
1: Aww.
2: For the borrowing.
1: Yeah.
0: That
2: would be fun to try to drive a bus, though.
0: Yeah.
3: I mean, I've driven, like, pretty big U-Hauls.
2: Yeah.
3: But not, like, bus-level size. That has to be difficult, at least on the turns, right?
1: Well, my biggest thing that I always get afraid of is, when do you know when to brake? You know, like, you have to do it so much farther out than, like, when you're zipping around in your little car.
0: You need more braking distance,
1: that's,
0: for sure.
1: That's the thing that scares me.
4: Oh, really? For me, it's the turning, because you need a wide turn, right?
1: Wide berth. Yeah.
4: No.
0: Yep. I think it's cold driving big stuff.
2: Yeah, I think the biggest thing I ever drove was an RV.
1: That's
2: like a
1: big,
2: full-on RV.
1: Oh, that's cool.
2: I didn't enjoy it.
0: That's cool.
2: And then the U-Haul, while towing a car.
1: Oh, that was scary. I'd be so scared I'd fishtail.
2: Like, when you tow stuff, you don't realize how much it affects the drive.
0: Yeah, that's cool. We had, you know, the station back when I was, you know, interning and, you know, working my way up.
2: Yeah.
0: We would have these big trucks that had these, like, radio towers that would extend out of them.
2: Yes, those poles.
0: It was called a MARTI unit.
2: Yeah. Right?
0: Uh-huh. It was just so you could, you know, have a live broadcast out somewhere. Oh. Like, you see the television trucks, you know?
1: Right. Yeah.
0: And the little tower comes up out of it, extends out. It's like an extending thing. So I would drive that thing around, man. And that felt big just because there was such a high clearance, you know, going under, you know, overpasses, things like that. I drove that. I drove some of those bigger, like, you know, like delivery trucks, you know, they have like the thing on the back where if you got like a refrigerator in the back, you can put it on there. It's got a hydraulic kind of lift off the back of it. I've driven one of those
2: things.
3: Dude, that antenna thing, I was laughing the whole time because, you know, my buddy Showbiz, he's a morning show guy.
0: Yeah.
3: When we were doing promotions, he forgot to bring down the antenna while we're driving back into the into the parking garage. Yeah.
0: Took it off?
3: Knocked it off.
0: Yeah. Yeah, there were people that did that over the years.
2: Yeah.
3: It was fun.
0: There was one guy that drove off the stupid thing still up. He forgot to put it down.
1: Yeah. Oh, no.
0: I mean, the whole thing, like, fully extended.
2: Yeah.
3: That station.
0: People are yelling at him, hey.
3: Yeah. That station we worked at, we also had an ice cream truck. That was pretty cool.
0: Yeah.
3: Yeah, that we got to drive around.
1: Oh, nice.
3: Yeah, we had an ice cream truck. We had a full-on, like, tour bus. Like, this is back in the day, like, early dot-com boom, so there was a lot of money. Like, an Escalade, a Hummer, like, all these cool vehicles.
4: What did the ice cream truck have? Like, was it standard, like, oh, here's my Ninja Turtle that we're selling you, or what is it?
3: It looked like a regular ice cream truck, but the freezer inside wasn't, like, I don't know, it wasn't custom or anything. It looked like a freezer that we just bought from the store and put in there.
0: Okay.
3: Yeah. But it was cool to drive around. People loved it.
0: Yeah.
3: You should get one. What do you show? Ice cream truck?
0: That was big for a while, getting things like that. Also, they're used to, like, radio stations would have, they would drive this big, what looked like a giant boombox.
1: Oh, yeah.
0: And have it set up, and they have, like, a little broadcast table inside of it. And so, you know, the DJs would be inside broadcasting from inside of the boombox.
2: Yeah, but, like, you want to watch that?
3: Ice cream truck, food truck is more on brand for us.
0: yeah, absolutely. 877-44-WOODY. You can send us a text over to 22987. We did this game once before. Did this happen as a kid, or did this happen when I was just a drunk adult?
2: I love it.
0: You know, like driving off with the mask.
1: Yeah,
0: still
1: right.
0: Up.
2: Yeah, exactly.
0: Mm-hmm. Yeah. So, what's this something like? And everything's in the hat. Mm-hmm. We'll just draw one out. I'll tell everybody what it says, and then we have to guess. Did this person do it as a kid, Or was it something that happened when they were a drunk adult? 877-44-WOODY. Text check in over to 22987. 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

0: All right, so this is... You do this as a drunk, or as a drunk person, like a drunk adult, or as a kid. So I'm going to grab one of the things out of the hat here. Everybody in the studio submitted something into the hat.
1: Mm-hmm.
0: And I'll read what it says, and then we have to try to figure out, number one, who it belongs to.
2: All right.
0: And then, did they do this as a kid or when they were a drunk adult?
1: Okay.
2: Got it.
0: All right. All right, let's see. This one says, I puked up large chunks of hot dog into my bed.
1: Oh.
0: Just swept them under the covers and forgot about them until I had to change the sheets. I already have a guess on that one.
3: Menace yesterday.
0: Yeah. See, that sounds like menace.
3: Menace all over morning. It.
2: Is Tyler part of this?
4: Is sober adult an option?
0: By the way, it's just people here in the studio right now, right?
2: Okay.
0: Yes.
1: Yeah, I think so.
0: Like, because Morgan's not in here at the moment.
2: All right.
0: Tyler, Board, and all those guys are not in here at the moment. Okay, so I go with Menace, only because Menace has more puking stories than anybody I know.
1: Yeah, when you said puke, I knew who it was.
2: I love puking.
3: Eats things way too fast.
4: Yeah. Mm-hmm.
1: And discards it in a disgusting way, I'm like under the sheets.
3: That's true.
2: I'm trying to narrow it down by who would be eating hot dogs. In the room.
0: Menace.
1: Menace. Nice try.
3: He very famously puked at a company party we had and just put it in a cup and left it on the floor.
0: Yeah, behind a planter.
2: I'm a professional.
0: Yeah,
4: right. I'm going to say Gina, only because... I don't know.
1: I don't know. Either.
4: I don't think Menace would say the covers. I think he would say the blanket. Oh. That's my one reasoning.
2: I love getting under the covers.
0: All right. Whose story is it?
3: It is... Adult Seabass.
1: What?
3: Oh. Adult Seabass. Drunk adult Seabass.
1: Disgusting.
2: The glizzy.
3: And
0: you forgot about it?
3: Well, here is in college, and so that helps a lot because our beds were in lofts above the rooms. The rooms were tiny little things in the frat house, so you would build up a loft above you that you would let climb a ladder up into.
4: Right.
3: Mm-hmm. And so getting down to like go to the bathroom and puke, no way.
4: Take forever.
3: It takes forever.
2: You would die.
3: And of course, I love eating cold. So like I would then and now would buy a whole package of hot dogs and just eat them cold.
1: Oh my God. Why?
3: And then, just drunk, like, I don't want to go down the stairs. Bleh. And then you forget, you wake, because it goes into a corner and there's stuff over there. And like, oh, look. And then, a week later, what's that?
4: Oh, God.
0: That's a drunk adult sea bass.
2: All right.
0: The hot dog store.
1: And for the record, Greg, I actually, for whatever reason, hate the word covers.
4: Oh, really?
1: Yeah, like the covers.
0: Really?
1: Yeah, I hate it.
0: Oh. How do you feel about hot dogs?
4: The blankets?
0: You like hot dogs?
1: Cooked, yeah.
0: Yeah,
4: cooked.
0: Oh, they're already cooked, right?
4: Yeah, they are.
1: Warmed.
0: Warmed.
4: Heated. Color,
0: Okay. All right, so this happened as a kid or as a drunk adult. Whose story do you think this is? It says, I walked around on my knees with a pillow in front of me and made everyone call me a pillow person.
2: I think that's easy.
0: You do?
2: Yeah. No, that'd be Gina.
1: That sounds like Gina.
2: Yeah.
3: Because it's very attention seeking.
1: I think it's child Gina.
3: Narcissistic.
4: Yeah, I agree. Gina, Gina is a kid.
0: Child Gina.
2: Yeah.
0: I'm the torn between Gina and Sammy on this one. I will say, I'll say Gina.
1: Hmm.
0: I'm going Gina, child.
4: Gina, child.
0: Gina, child.
2: Oh, Gina, adult.
0: Gina, adult.
1: Gina,
4: that's
1: child.
4: Not an option. All right. It's not sober adult.
3: For variety, I'll go Sammy, child.
1: Okay. Yeah, I think Sammy, child, too.
0: Whose story is this?
1: Okay, it's me.
0: Wow, you already told us.
1: Here's the thing. And I was an adult, and I was not drunk, but I was super high.
0: Okay, well.
1: And do you guys remember?
0: Compromised.
1: Yeah, do you guys remember in the 80s, the pillow people, the toy?
0: No.
1: It was a pillow. It was mostly for little girls. It was a pillow with a head and arms and legs.
0: It's called Pillow People?
1: Yeah.
5: Oh, yes, I know exactly what you're talking about.
1: I was sitting with a pillow like that, and I realized it, and I started crying. I was laughing so hard. I was like, I'm the pillow person. So I was walking around
0: things?
1: Like that. Yes.
0: I've never seen these.
1: Yes. Mm. So I was walking around being like, I'm
0: the pillow. What were you high on?
1: Weed.
0: Oh, weed. Okay.
1: Yeah.
3: So these are, like
1: they're literally pillows with arms and legs.
5: DJ Tanner famously had one.
1: Sure. Yeah. And when I realized that's what I looked like, it was on for the rest of the night.
0: Yeah. All right. Here, let's grab another one. Was this someone in this room as a kid or a drunk adult when this happened? I was walking down a dock ramp to get onto a sailboat, Greg.
2: Easy. All right. Next.
0: Tripped and fell, and all the cups we were going to use on the boat rolled into the water. I probably could have grabbed them, but was too afraid of

0: or whales.
1: Mm. Mm.
0: All right. So I was walking down a dock ramp to get onto a sailboat, tripped and fell. All the cups we were going to use on the boat rolled into the water. I probably could have grabbed them, but I was too afraid of killer whales. I'm definitely going
2: drunk Greg.
0: Drunk Greg. Adult.
2: I think possible Sammy.
3: I think Sammy, like the great Cape Cod kind of family vacation.
4: Yeah. Unlike Greg.
1: Yeah. I'm getting kind of a drunk adult menace vibe and like suddenly afraid of like a killer whale. Like, is that a thing?
4: Greg has littered in the ocean before.
3: That's true.
0: Oh, that's
1: Greg,
0: true.
1: I thought you were anti-litter in the ocean.
3: I am. That's why that's my number one source of shame.
1: Yeah, that's why I don't think it's you.
0: I definitely think drunk doll, but man, who?
2: There's a secondary Sammy on this one.
3: I'm saying kid Sammy.
0: Kid Sammy?
5: I'm saying drunk Greg.
1: I'm saying drunk menace.
0: Yeah, I'm going drunk menace.
1: Yeah.
0: Same. Drunk adult menace.
1: Yeah, yes. Yeah, drunk child menace.
0: Oh, kid you never Sammy. Know. Yeah. Seabass.
4: Yeah, okay, just Greg's the easiest one. I don't want to go against. Greg. I don't want to overthink it.
0: All right, whose story is this?
3: That's mine.
5: No!
3: But I was not drunk.
2: Oh, we played the world's easiest game.
0: I was at the yacht club.
3: I was a little kid.
0: Aww. It was right after my water polo game.
3: I was a little kid. And
1: my Rolex just got out of lacrosse.
2: So the water.
3: I dropped all the cups that we were supposed to use on the boat. It was a janky-ass sailboat. And I had just seen a movie called Orca.
0: Yeah.
3: And I thought, oh, here I am at the dock of a marina. And I thought there'd be killer whales in it. I'm like, I'm not grabbing these cups. I was like 7 or something like that.
0: That's how you play, was it a kid or a drunk adult?
1: That's fun.
4: 1977. Orca.
0: 1977. Yeah. So as a kid, like, there was no Amazon Prime to watch these terrible movies. Yeah, so where did the movies come out? Did you actually go and, like, rent it?
3: I might have aired on TV.
2: I went to the matinee.
0: I watched it in our home theater. Yeah.
4: Jaws came out in 1975, so I think I know what their inspiration and ripoff was.
3: Oh, totally.
0: All right, more Woody Show's coming up.
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3: 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That's where Jordan is standing by to tell us what's happening today in Peterborough.
4: Plans for as many as 612 new residential units on Tower Hill Road are moving ahead with a change to how the development will connect the surrounding streets. Council endorsed an amendment allowing the developer to connect 689 Tower Hill Road to Hillview Drive during the first phase of construction. A traffic stop for an unsecured trunk has resulted in drug trafficking charges against a 42-year-old Peterborough woman. The incident happened on Sunday and led to the seizure of crack cocaine, hydromorphine, and marijuana. 54 students are starting the fall semester at Fleming College with some extra financial help. The college has awarded a combined $120,000 through its new entrance scholarship program and donor-funded awards. Big Band Day is coming back to Peterborough this Saturday at Millennium Park. The music will get underway at noon, and the Peets are off until Saturday when they wrap up their preseason at home against Niagara. That's what's up, Peterborough. I'm Jordan on Freak 90.5 and everywhere on the iHeartRadio app.
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concerns about something you heard on The Woody Show, feel free to write your MP, MPP, or the mayor about how many kids are going to school hungry every single day. Because some things are more important than a joke on the radio.

0: is this. I'm just gonna read you this. Direct.
1: Okay.
0: Direct. As written. Breakups are painful enough on their own, but the way we talk about them can make the experience even harder. Phrases like "he got dumped" or "she got dumped" add unnecessary shame to an already emotional situation. Mm-hmm. The language suggests someone was, quote, thrown away, turning what might simply be a relationship ending into a humiliating personal rejection. Breakups naturally trigger core emotions like sadness, fear, and anger, which people need to process in order to heal. But when shame gets layered on top, often through harsh wording or social stigma, it can block emotional recovery and lead to damaging thoughts about self-worth.
1: Mm-hmm. Okay.
0: Instead, use more neutral language, like saying a relationship ended or they broke up, emphasizing that validation and compassion from others and from oneself help people move through loss and begin healing.
1: Mm. Did somebody die?
2: Can we just eliminate all humanities from colleges, please? This is what they do.
1: Or should we just eliminate all humanity?
2: Well, this is a version
0: we
2: of...
0: We need to do a void phrase. He got dumped or she got dumped.
3: That's exactly what happened.
1: Yeah, who dumped who?
2: They're unhoused.
0: It's just it's a term.
1: Urban campers.
0: If you want to read into it, you can. Yep. But you're choosing to read into it.
3: When I got dumped, I got thrown in the trash.
1: Yeah, right. That's how it feels.
3: Yeah. What happened?
2: That's how I told. You're a trash person.
0: That's how I told you. I didn't want to be with you anymore.
3: Yeah.
0: He put you in a trash can.
3: Right. And then I put all this stuff in the trash can.
1: Good, there you go.
4: I don't know. At what age do you have to be where you just get over things quickly? I get when you're in your 20s and you're a teenager, it's the end of the world.
3: Yeah.
4: But I think by the time you're maybe 30, dude.
0: Maybe it's based on experience, prior experience. So certain things hang with you longer than other things. Right?
1: Well, yeah. I mean, when you're young, everything
0: you're, quote,
1: feels
0: traumatized more by things, open an old wound kind of
4: but
0: thing.
4: But it's I started thinking, am I dead inside or
0: you just don't care. I know.
4: It sucked. It didn't work out. Okay.
2: What am I dwelling on?
1: There's got to be a happy medium between this person and the people who consciously uncouple. The first time I ever heard that phrase, the only time, was Gwyneth Paltrow.
2: Are the same people, by the way.
1: Yeah.
2: That's just rephrasing.
1: Two sides of the same coin.
2: Yeah. That's the same person.
0: Yeah.
4: Yeah.
0: The person that wrote that got dumped. Effing deal with it, says the 801. That's true.
2: Therapy's great.
1: It's called.
3: I don't know what the exact age is, but you kind of transition from wanting to needing. When you're younger, you think, I need to be in this relationship.
1: Mm-hmm. Yeah.
3: And then when you're older, you're like, I want to be in this relationship.
1: Yeah, exactly. Yeah. That's
3: but
1: maturity.
3: But I don't need to be.
1: There it is. I want to be with you. I don't need to be with
3: you.
0: Right. Some people act as if they have to have a relationship. They cannot be on their own.
3: Right. But the older you get, it should be, you want to be.
0: It should be.
4: Yeah.
3: Should be.
0: It should be that way.
3: Shouldn't worry.
0: These things come out almost like bulletins to society. All right, guys, so we've made an update from now on.
1: Yeah. Everybody gather around.
3: U-turns are homophobic now.
0: Well, it's like when you're reading things online, and I realize that people are trying not to get flagged. But the fact that it would even get flagged in the first place, unalived.
1: There's a lot of that.
2: People are using that phrase you just said in real life speech now.
1: I catch
2: those words migrating from the internet to real life all the time.
1: The same thing with that is people anyway, when she got essayed, and I go, she wrote an essay? What are we talking about?
0: What was it?
1: Essayed.
0: What is essayed?
1: Sexual assault.
0: Oh.
1: But you say S-A.
4: Shout out to my essays.
0: Hello!
2: Oh, and by the way, Adobe PDFs have gotten a real bad name recently.
0: Oh, right.
2: Because you're not.
0: You can't say pedophile.
2: You're a PDF file.
0: PDF file. I've seen that. I've seen that.
1: You're super into hardcore corn.
3: Corn, yeah.
0: Yeah.
1: That's a big one.
0: Yeah, it's like when your iPhone corrects you, oh man, I really ducked up.
1: I sure didn't.
2: But see, here's the thing, Woody, is all this language, like you said, that comes out as a memo from whatever. Okay, first you just laugh it off, but eventually it gets into corporate speak, and eventually people will get fired for not using the right and have been fired for not using that kind of language.
0: Yeah, did you just tell whoever, Greg in sales, that he got dumped?
1: Yeah.
3: Right.
2: No.
3: We're going to have to.
1: That's aggressive.
3: We're going to have to put a pin in that and talk about that.
1: Yeah. We're going to have to circle back.
2: I think it's our code of conduct.
1: Let's address the pain points.
0: 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What a dumb world. 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
5: Or something much darker.
8: Yeah, forget it. I'll just die. Who cares?
2: Have you taken like a bunch of photos now so that your daughter can put those up at her wedding when you're gone?
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0: Yeah, exactly.
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3: Dude, so I think Greg and I, we have the worst memories.
4: Well, I do.
3: Well, you for sure. You hold the number one position.
4: For sure. Yeah. Terrible. You're, you're also a savant in certain ways. I think everybody is.
3: Everybody's got that one thing, you know, that they are, you know, you could be completely oblivious about certain things, but they're really great on the one thing. I've always, like, how can you remember a song? All the lyrics from like 20 years ago. But you forget why you walk into a room.
5: Every day.
4: And or you're looking for your keys while you're holding them.
5: All the time.
3: I said that the other day. I was upstairs getting ready for bed.
4: Yeah.
3: And I'm like, oh, I got to go downstairs for something. So I to the laundry room, whatever. And so I go downstairs.
4: Like, why am I here?
3: I walked into the laundry room. I go, what'd I come down here for?
5: Yep. Mm.
6: Yeah.
3: Could not remember. And I'm like, oh. I went right back upstairs.
6: There's been some studies on this, and they're saying that we're over consuming things where our brain can, I think that we can do like four or five different things.
7: I've been doing that since I was a little kid, and I think it's a shortcut thing that we use. So like our brains were like, oh, I need to go to the laundry room or something. Mm-hmm. So your brain remembers that as a shortcut. It then says, okay, we'll worry about what we're going for later.
4: Just get me there and I'll remember.
5: Well, there's also something called the doorway effect. Specifically, when you walk into another room through another doorway, your brain resets and you're like, wait, why am I here?
6: It's a different dimension.
3: Let's just break down for, you know, why you can remember like song lyrics from forever ago, but not why you walked in the room. They say it's because your brain uses different types of memory. So that's what you're talking about, CMS, right? Like, so lyrics get stored in long-term memory, and that's strengthened by repetition and emotion and rhythm and just multiple brain systems we're all working together.
5: Right.
3: But everyday crap, like, you know, grabbing something from the other room, that relies on that short-term working memory, which only holds the small bits of information, easy to disrupt. Whoa. Very like, hey, look at the shiny thing. Mm-hmm. Kind of. So when you change locations, your brain resets, and that's what you're talking about.
5: Weird.
3: Resets that thought, causing a blank moment. And psychologists call that roomnesia.
5: Oh, I like that better.
3: And then now we've also learned now the doorway effect.
5: I like roomnesia.
4: So just stay where you are, and you'll remember.
5: And you'll never have a problem.
3: Yeah. Forgetting like why you walked in, not necessarily a sign that your memory's failing, Greg. Because I guess the main point here is like no need to go get that MRI just yet. But just how your brain organizes what's important and what's temporary.
6: Okay, real quick, you want to play a game?
3: Sure.
6: 1, 2, 3. What's the first song lyrics that come to your mind? 1, 2, 3. We built this city.
3: Oh, really?
6: We built this city on rock and roll. I don't know why. That's the first one that I thought of.
5: The first one that came to mind was I'm a Barbie Girl.
3: Oh, are you serious?
5: I don't know why.
3: Snap the power.
6: Snap the power?
3: Look at the grip of the web. I snap attack front to back in this thing called rap.
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1: This is the Woody Show.
0: What is your guilty pleasure song? You can tell us what yours is. Something that when you talk about, oh, love that song.
2: No.
0: Really?
2: Really? Why?
3: You? You don't totally want to admit to it.
0: Yeah. Like, people would never think that you'd be into that song.
3: Yeah.
0: I mean, obviously, these...
3: That's why it's guilty.
0: I'm looking at the list of songs here. I don't know who they belong to. I'm not sure who's guilty pleasure. That's our whole game here, is figuring out whose guilty pleasure song this is. So, these are all songs I think that everybody will recognize. Regardless of whatever you're into.
3: And you'd consider these guilty pleasures because you see the list?
0: Yeah. I mean, well, yeah, it depends on the person.
3: Okay.
0: Right? Because these are all well-known. These are all big songs. I'll play the clip, and then you just make your guess for each one, and then we'll go around and find out who it belongs to.
2: Got it.
0: All right. So the first guilty pleasure song, first one here.

0: So, whose guilty pleasure song is Justin Bieber's "Baby"?
1: Are we guessing right now?
0: Don't not out loud.
1: Oh, okay.
0: Just write your write your guess down.
2: Okay.
1: Got it.
0: Yeah, because then we find out that it eliminates somebody from the other songs, right?
1: See, look how smart you are.
0: Right? Oh, babe.
1: Planned out.
0: All right. The next one is Madonna. Vogue.

0: Is her Air Force Ones like still kind of like not cool?
1: Like dad shoes?
2: Yeah, cool dad shoes.
0: Are they really? I see them, when you go into like a Foot Locker or whatever, yeah. They got a ton of them. They seem to be really pushing them.
2: Oh, yeah.
1: To dads.
2: That's why.
0: It's unk
2: status. That's why you'd see
0: unk status.
2: That's why you see a lot of them.
0: Yeah. Because
2: normally you wouldn't if they were hot. You know?
0: Okay.
1: They're not rare.
2: A hot shoe.
1: I still love them.
0: I do like the Air Force Ones, but guess what?

0: guys. I'm a dad.
1: Yep. Yeah,
2: you can.
0: What did you say, Greg? There was something we were talking about recently.
1: Oh, yeah, we were talking about this with Joe Coy, and I said, I hate it when people try to insult you with a fact. Like, oh, Woody, you're wearing dad shoes.
0: Well, yeah, you're a dad.
1: Or, wow, man. Greg, that picture of you and Mario, it's you look so gay.
0: Yeah.
1: Okay, wow, I'm gay. Neat. It's not an insult.
0: All right.
3: It's just a fact.
0: Whose guilty pleasure song is this? This one
4: goes.
0: Adele.

0: got your guess written down?
1: Yep.
2: Reluctantly.
0: What I chose to do. All right. So go eat. Yeah, on the text, man, like, I want to read some of these, but we're not, we don't want to, because we don't want to influence anybody's guesses.
3: Yeah.
0: We'll leave that pure, see?
2: Yeah.
0: Let's see. All right, next one. Next one. Who's guilty pleasure song is this?

0: right, so everybody got their guess written down?
1: Yep.
0: Yeah. Well, this, yeah, you guys are really struggling.
2: This is so hard.
0: You guys are really struggling with this one. Yeah, I got one more. Again, the options are going to be Woody, Gina, Greg, Menace, Sammy, Morgan. Okay? Seabass is way too cool to participate.
3: Yeah, there was no way that was going
0: to
3: happen.
0: And,
2: just the coolest.
0: In this. All right, here, last one. Whose guilty pleasure song is this? Taylor Swift.
3: I have no idea.
0: The Fate of Ophelia.

0: That's what she said.
1: I think a couple of you put in a couple Guilty Pleasure songs.
0: What's that?
1: I think a couple people like submitted two songs. So I'm like, that's got to be that, but that's got to be that.
2: I kept on changing. I'm scratching out stuff. And
0: I know.
3: Then, like, now that we hear the final one, I'm reevaluating everything. Wait, that's all of them?
4: One, two, three.
3: Sammy,
4: four,
3: did you put one in? There's no Diddy song.
1: Oh,
0: show of hands. Who's getting?
3: I've been waiting Morgan. Like 5 minutes to say that.
0: Good.
2: Too easy.
0: All right.
1: Sitting on that one.
0: Here, let's give everybody a chance to look at their guesses.
1: Ooh.
0: We'll break and then we'll come back with the answers and give everybody a chance to text over which ones you think you, which one are you most confident on?
4: Yeah, that last one.
0: Because I'm not going to ask you, I'm not going to ask you to text all six guesses, but of all the thing, all those songs that you heard, which one are you the most confident that you know who it belongs to? Text the song and the person it belongs to over to 22987. We will find out who it belongs to next here on The Woody Show. Hang on.
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0: Time to check in with the Woody Show News Desk. That's where Jordan is standing by to tell us what's happening today in Peterborough.
12: Peterborough police are asking for your help in identifying several people wanted in connection with a series of thefts and break-ins. Six new ID bulletins have been released involving incidents between July 15th and August the 4th. They include four commercial theft investigations, a commercial break and enter, and a residential break in as well. Peterborough City Council has approved a change to a road plan for a major residential development on Tower Hill Road. The project allows for up to six apartment buildings containing as many as 612 units. Fleming College is providing $120,000 in financial supports to 54 incoming students this fall. 50 of those students will receive up to $2,000. Well, if you're a big fan of music performed live, you should make plans for Millennium Park this weekend as Big Band Day returns on Saturday starting at noon. And the Lakefield Chiefs will open up their regular season tomorrow night on the road against Napanee. That's what's up, Peterborough. 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
0: Everybody got their guesses, their finalized guesses?
2: Yeah, reluctantly.
0: I asked everybody to let Bort know a guilty pleasure song.
2: Yep.
0: Now, these are all big songs. But who says it's their guilty pleasure? And guesses are kind of all over the place.
3: My list is scratched out so many times.
0: On the text. So we'll just go in the order in which we rolled them out. And the first one is Justin Bieber's Baby. My guess is this belongs to Gina Grebb.
4: Hmm.
2: Really?
4: Interesting.
0: Yeah, because this doesn't feel like a Gina song at all. Like, I think the easy guess would be like a Sammy, because she would love something like this.
2: Totally, and she wouldn't be guilty about it.
4: Right,
2: it
4: wouldn't
2: be,
0: she wouldn't feel
2: guilty. But
0: like
2: I don't think Gina would either. That's why I guessed Menace.
0: Menace.
4: Yeah. That's
0: a good one.
4: Menace.
2: Because you know, he loves JT.
4: Right.
0: Okay.
4: Ludacris.
2: JB.
4: Now, yeah. I guessed Menace and scratched out and put Woody, because that is like the farthest thing I could think of.
2: Okay,
4: no,
2: Woody was there. The dark horse and all of that.
3: I went with the easy one, and I picked Sammy.
0: Sammy? Mm-hmm. Sammy, who'd you guess?
5: Menace.
0: All right, Morgan?
5: I think it's Sammy's.
0: Sammy's? All right, who's guilty pleasure song?
4: This is the catchiest song of all time.
0: Yeah.
4: I can't help it.
0: Okay. I hate it.
5: Of course,
4: so catchy.
0: I like more the current day Bieber stuff.
2: Yeah, yeah, I forget songs like, I don't
4: I
2: hate.
4: I do too.
3: Uh-huh.
0: Tell me what you do. Tell me what you do.
3: Like, whatever. You know about the Swag album?
0: Yeah, whatever that one was like. Yeah, I forget the.
2: I don't know.
0: Yeah, I forget.
4: But
0: the
4: you
0: name
4: saying
0: of the song.
4: Baby has never been stuck in your head?
0: Nope.
4: Wow. Mm-hmm.
5: Oh yeah, it's super catchy. Yeah, I love it.
2: It's just one word.
5: It's the best.
3: UConn?
0: I know. I have. Let's see, Justin Bieber.
4: Oh, on your little playlist.
0: Yeah. See, I got a couple. I like Beauty and a Beat featuring Nicki Minaj. Yeah. That was a good song.
2: Oh, I remember that. That's good.
0: Let's see. I have on here. Where is it?
5: Love Yourself?
4: Oh, I love that song.
5: Oh, God.
4: Well, because it's Ed Sheeran.
5: Like.
4: What?
0: Oh, yeah, I think it's called.
4: I think you might have written it.
0: I think it's,
5: oh.
3: Oh, yeah, yeah.
0: Mm-hmm. It's called What Do You Mean?
3: Mm-hmm.
5: Oh, yeah.
3: Yeah, that's a good song.
0: Maybe Justin Bieber was on the song. Maybe it was a DJ, and he... I
2: think that sounds right.
3: Oh, you'd probably think of Jack U, like Diplo and Skrillex. Yeah.
0: I forget how it goes.
2: Now I know you mean.
0: What's the name of the song?
3: Jack U, Diplo, Skrillex, Justin Bieber. Just type that in.
0: All right, I'll figure it out. All right, next one. Who's guilty pleasure? That was Gina's.
4: Yeah.
0: One for one. All right, next one is Madonna, Vogue. My guess is Menace.
4: Really? This has Greg all over it.
0: Not guilty pleasure, I think.
2: Yeah, why would I be guilty?
0: Yeah. Like this would go right in with the "Hey, I'm gay" handbook,
4: right?
0: Like especially Vogue.
2: I mean, it's
4: a little on the nose.
3: Oh, I was right, going
0: like
3: with
0: a share. Yeah, like,
3: I was going with the easy one and saying Gina, but possibly Woody. Yeah,
5: I had Gina for this one too, so now
0: but now that's all, that's thrown off.
5: I can't switch it. No.
4: Okay.
2: No, your list is
0: no. You got to lock in. I said Menace.
4: Greg.
2: Woody.
3: I put Gina.
0: Gina.
5: Woody.
0: Whose guilty pleasure is Madonna, Vogue?
2: That is mine.
4: Hello.
0: Are you serious?
2: It is. And here's why.
3: You son of a bitch.
2: I absolutely love that song. I think it's awesome. I think the refrain is, of course, ridiculous.
4: Uh-huh.
2: Lyrically, it's ridiculous. And I think Madonna, this is the reason I made it my guilty pleasure. She is such a rag, the epitome of a rag. I can't stand her as a person, but
3: this song
2: damn it,
3: speaks to you.
2: This song is so dramatic. That's the refrain I hate.
0: Yeah, I'm with you.
2: God,
0: I hate Madonna as a person.
2: Oh,
0: I hate
2: absolutely.
0: Her whole thing. But man, does she have some bangers.
4: Oh, yeah.
2: Right?
0: She's got so many great songs.
2: Like, I would love to slap her.
0: Well, sexually and like hot and whatever. Not as an abuse thing.
2: But God, I love that song.
0: Right. Right, Greg?
2: Yeah, exactly.
0: Yeah, all right. Next one. Whose guilty pleasure song is Nelly, Air Force Ones? I put Sammy.
2: Agreed.
0: Because I feel like a lot of time when like songs like this come up, she's like not heard of any of them.
2: Yeah. Right.
0: Every once in a while, there'll be something like if it was something that was used like in a cheer.
4: Right.
0: She was a cheerleader.
2: She'll know it by heart.
5: In a cheer.
0: Yeah.
5: Yeah, man, I had Greg for this one because usually you're not a hip-hop guy.
2: Oh, that's a good guess.
5: But now I do think Sammy's right.
4: Interesting. I said Menace because I don't think in the genre of hip-hop this song is, like, cool.
5: It is. This is a banger.
4: Is it? Right, so I'm going Menace.
0: Again, I say Sammy.
2: I see.
4: Menace.
0: Menace.
2: Sammy.
0: Sammy.
3: I put Sammy, but scratch out and put Woody.
0: Woody.
5: Morgan.
0: Morgan.
5: I had Greg, so.
0: Greg, whose guilty pleasure is Nelly.
1: That would be me.
0: Oh, my God.
1: Hell yeah. Love this song.
2: Finally.
1: I love Nelly. He just has hits on hits, and Air Force Ones is just the most fun song. I love it.
0: It is the most fun.
1: Rapping about sneakers.
0: This song about her?
2: Yeah. Mm.
0: All right. So next one was, I believe, Adele, right? Guilty pleasure. See, this is the one I put for Greg, right?
3: Same.
4: Nah.
3: I put Greg all day.
2: She's one of the only singers who I believe deserves the praise that is heaped on singers.
0: Aww. Yeah?
2: You know what I mean?
3: She's a singer.
2: People fall over singers and just cry. She's the only singer that deserves that praise.
5: And Miley Cyrus, but yeah. I think this one's Woody, actually. That would be the most surprising.
2: Put Woody as well.
4: I also put Woody.
0: Is that right?
2: Uh-huh. I put Woody.
5: Yeah.
2: Because it's so out of character.
5: Yep. Driving, yeah, yep. Crying, listen to this.
3: I put Greg, but this could be a Woody song out of nowhere.
0: Yep.
3: A dark horse.
1: I put Greg.
0: Greg? All right. Whose guilty pleasure song is Adele? Easy on Me. Oh, babe, you guys know me. That's mine.
1: Yep.
0: Oh,
1: yes. Yeah.
0: Here's the thing. It's got the piano, which, you know, I'm a sucker for a piano, which I never really even thought about that. I'm like, and I'm not an Adele fan. Unlike Greg.
2: Yeah. Oh, God.
0: Just that. Like, the other songs from her come on, I go, oh, God, I can't turn it fast enough.
4: I think this song is the lyrics.
0: That song I really like. Mine was a toss-up between two different songs, because you know what the other one that was on my guilty pleasure list?
4: What? Mm.
0: And, like, you would never guess in a millionaire. Oh. This thing.
4: Really?
0: Dude.
2: That is a Cabernet and Cry song.
0: Like,
5: is it Twilight?
4: It sounds very Twilight.
0: This puts my butthole on high alert. Like,
2: I love
0: look
2: it.
0: Out for invasion, because it's like, oh my God, this is gay.
5: This is
0: weird. Yeah. Anyway.
2: Why is love gay?
3: Yeah. Dude, she ended up marrying some guy that worked for our company.
0: Oh, yeah?
3: Yeah, but they just got divorced, I think.
0: Next one, Pussycat Dolls.

0: I changed my vote on this one. I put Morgan for this one.
1: But what was your original?
0: See, I was thinking Menace at first, but then I was like, nah, I put Menace from Vogue. Right? But yeah, so I put Morgan for this one.
2: I also put Morgan, but if I could, I would change it to Menace.
0: Change it to Menace?
2: But I put Morgan.
3: Yeah. Back now, out doing shows.
4: I know I'm wrong because we've done some reveals. I put down Gina, but now I'm very confident it's Menace.
2: I've never heard them.
0: Menace, your vote?
4: You have it?
0: Who'd you put?
3: I think Morgan because she's in the age wheelhouse.
0: All right.
1: I put Morgan.
0: Morgan. Yeah. All right, Pussycat Dolls.
1: It's me.
0: Yeah. Oh, yes.
1: Pretty good, guys. Yeah.
0: Dude, second guessing myself actually turned out right for once.
1: Wow.
0: Usually that's where I screw up. Yeah. All right, good. Good. All right. And then the last one, Taylor Swift.
1: I knew it.
0: Menace.
3: I don't know why, but I love this song. And it's catchy. There's the science behind it because she went to like these Swedish producers and the Swedish, they just know how to like make a
2: pop
3: song
2: music
3: just like stick in your head.
2: It's their biggest export
1: formula.
3: And she said this is like one of the biggest songs of her career, which is
0: Is that right?
3: Yeah.
0: You don't know this song?
2: No.
1: Really?
3: Fate Affiliate? Uh-huh. Oh, it's...
0: Have you not walked past like a Sephora?
2: I have not.
3: Is your ears open?
2: Nope.
3: Yeah.
2: Don't know it.
0: Yeah. Even walking around the hallways
3: it's
0: here.
3: It's a massive song.
0: They start playing the different radio stations in the building. And
3: it's played constantly.
0: Oh, yeah. Here's the... this is that Justin Bieber song that I was trying to figure it out.
4: Totally. Remember this song?
5: He's saying, I need you, I think.
0: I don't know what he's saying. But yeah, it's Jack Hughes, Skrillex, Diplo, and then Justin Bieber.

0: I don't care.
1: I only got two right.
2: I got four.
3: I got one, two.
4: Well, count yourself. You got three.
3: Three.
4: Right?
2: True.
1: Oh yeah.
2: I got five.
4: I got three.
3: Dude, I got one, two, three, four plus my own.
4: Yeah.
1: Right.
4: That's pretty good.
1: Yeah. I got zero.
3: And my confidence, I was gonna say maybe one or two.
1: Yeah.
3: Yeah. All right, we're going to take a break. We got more Woody Show next. Hang on.
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6: 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When you approach a school zone, slow down. When the crossing guard holds up the flashing sign, you must stop and wait until all pedestrians and the crossing guards are safely off the road before proceeding. It's the law.
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2: A new health trend is making the rounds on social media. Have you guys heard of a fart salad?
3: No.
4: Salad, no.
2: Well, we're going into Guess Who's Gas.
5: What?
2: Yeah, fart salad. This is not like cake farts where people are farting in salads. It's a reference for, you know, certain vegetables in the salad known to cause gas.
5: Yeah.
6: Sammy knows those ones.
5: Yeah.
2: Yeah, so things like, you know, broccoli, cabbage, Brussels sprouts. Coleslaw mix.
6: All the stuff that Sammy eats.
5: I know. I love Brussels sprouts.
2: All these veggies are high in fiber, and that's where the gassy part comes in.
6: So rank.
2: Yeah. Now, if you don't want it that healthy, no problem. Other things that can be used in a fart salad are pasta, cheese, pepperoni, onion, the seasonings and the dressings. And so basically, you know, pizza without the lettuce, when you think about it.
5: Yeah.
2: You know, otherwise people are switching up. The main goal of the fart salad, though, is to keep your fiber intake as high as possible, like get that fiber.
5: Is there anything more vile sounding than fart salad?
2: I'll take the fart salad.
3: Oh, yeah.
5: And a fart salad for the table, please.
3: Dressing on the side.
2: Family size or individual portioned fart salad. Guess Who's Gas is coming up.
6: Nice.
2: If you want to play, give us a call, 877-44-WOODY. We'll get you lined up. I have an ongoing assignment here on the show. Tell people next time they feel a good one brewing to capture it. Send me the recording.
3: So disappointed. I went to the bathroom here at work, and I didn't bring my phone with me. And I had probably the record breaker for longest one.
6: Really?
3: Oh, such a waste.
2: Let me see if I can find the audio. There was this, is it a police officer? This female police officer, and she's like looking at herself in the mirror, and she just kind of like lifts a leg and just lets it rip.
5: Really?
6: Oh, yeah.
2: Yeah, here she is. I'll play the audio when we come back. But she's in an elevator, right?
3: And the leg lift is essential.
2: Yeah. Right, she's got that little... And wait till you hear what she let go. So let me find the audio. Let me get the audio for you, and then we'll play Guess Who's Gas. Now, I'll play you the sample. You just have to correctly guess whose gas it is. Woody, Greg, Menace, Gina, Seabass, or Morgan. 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

friendly reminder that if you're early for work, you're not going to get paid for it. If you're on time, you're late. And if you're late, you're late. Screw the man. 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
1: 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Hot, uncomfortable. Hot, but windy.
2: Ugh.
1: Worse.
2: Like an oven.
1: Rain, okay. Rain, but wind.
2: Yeah.
3: Goes right in your face.
2: Rain, yeah.
1: Snow, but wind. Uh-huh. It's worse.
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0: All right, so I got the audio. This is a female officer. She's standing in an elevator, and she's capturing this one. It's like a Guess Who's Gas assignment, I guess.
5: Maybe probably.
0: Maybe they did it on the force.
5: At their weekly meeting.
0: Yeah. Anyway, so this chick, man, she let one rip. Not a bad-looking chick, either.
6: All right.
0: All right, here we go. And then there's and then there's some extra credit here at the end. Wow. Listen to this.
6: That sounds muddy.
7: That got wet at the end.
6: And there's some stuff coming out.
7: That got juicy.
5: Yeah, that was warm and wet.
7: I'm worried about her.
0: For the entertainment value of it, real fake, don't care.
7: Love it. Pretty funny.
6: Damn.
0: Guess who's gas? Female officer.
6: She's doing that lifting the thing. Do you ever lay down in bed and you're like, oh, I got to rip one, but then you lift the side of your cheek just so it gets a clear way
5: like
6: of getting
5: out?
6: Like
5: you just kind of roll to your side?
6: No, you roll to your side, but then you grab your hand and put it on your butt cheek. And then, like,
5: no.
6: No, you don't? Just me?
0: Okay. No, I guess I'll
5: roll over.
6: Yeah, I'll roll over, but then I'll you know what? I'll clear the passage. And lift it with my hand.
7: Why?
6: Why? Because it's less trapped in there.
7: Oh.
0: Okay. I mean, if I do fart under the covers, I will air it out.
6: No one lifts the cheek?
0: No, not the cheek, but I will lift the sheet and
5: get it back and forth.
0: Because inevitably, when I end up turning to my other side or whatever, then I'll catch a whiff of it later because it's all trapped under there.
5: Yeah.
0: Yeah, you let it out.
7: Mm.
0: Yeah. 877-44-WOODY. It's time to play Radio's most immature game. It's time to play
8: Guess Who's Gas?
0: Ongoing homework assignment here. If you work on The Woody Show, and if you feel one brewing, you capture it. You take that recording that you made of whatever you let loose, and you send it to me. I play it here on the air, and then you, as the listener, just have to be the first person to correctly identify whose gas is. Your options, Woody, Gina, Greg, Menace, Seabass, or Morgan. Those are the options. Phones are lit up. We go to our first person here, and let's say hi to Tanya. Hi, Tanya.
9: Hi.
5: Hey.
7: What's up?
0: All right, so we're going to play Guess Who's Gas, and when you're ready, say hit me.
9: Hit me.
0: All right.
6: Kind of
0: small. Kind of small and cute.
6: Yeah. little power behind it.
0: Little angry blast.
5: A little bit.
0: Yeah.
7: Like an angry duckling.
0: Yeah. All right, so Guess Who's Gas. Your options, Woody, Seabass, Gina, Morgan, Greg, or Menace?
9: I want to go with Seabass.
0: All right, show me Seabass.
7: You would never say that.
10: I don't disrespect it, but no, that's not.
0: Yeah, all right. Thank you, Tanya. Let's go to Mallory. Hey, what's up, Mallory?
11: Hi, Woody Show. I love you.
0: Oh, we love you, too.
5: Hey.
0: All right, we're playing Radio's most immature game, Guess Who's Gas. When you're ready, say hit me.
11: Hit me.
0: All right, so Seabass is out. Your options on the table at this point, Woody, Gina, Greg, Menace, or Morgan?
11: I'm going to say Menace. Right.
0: Show me Menace.
8: Yay!
0: Oh, my God, Menace.
5: Was that a lift the butt cheek part?
6: No, that was just, short and sweet, but
5: just
6: powerful.
5: Just standard.
0: That is indeed Menace.
5: Yeah.
10: Just mess around in the park.
0: Mallory, congratulations. You are the winner on this round of Guess Who's Gas. Yeah. Hang on 1 second. We will get all your information, okay?
11: Thank you. Bye.
0: All right, bye.
6: Total cash.
7: It sounded like a little mouse or a little duck or something that wants to show you he's really mad.
0: Yeah, that was a quick one.
10: Nice.

0: Let's see. That. You guys want to do another one?
1: Yes.
2: Of course.
0: All right. Guess Who's Gas, 877-44-WOODY. Let's say hi to Jose. Hey, Jose.
3: Hey, how are you guys?
0: We're doing great. All right. So we're playing Guess Who's Gas. Everybody's back on the table.
1: All right.
0: All right. Guess Who's Gas. When you're ready, say hit me.
3: Hit me.
4: I like the tonality of that.
5: Yeah, me too.
4: Whistle on it.
2: Very warbly.
0: All right, so your options are Woody, Gina, Greg, Menace, Seabass, or Morgan. Guess Who's Gas?
3: That has to be Greg.
0: Show me Gregory.
5: It is
0: not Greg, but thank you for listening. Let's say hi to Rylan. Hey, Rylan.
6: Hello.
2: Hi. Hey.
0: All right, so it's Guess Who's Gas. When you're ready, say hit me.
6: Hit me.
5: It almost sounds
2: electrical, like an arcing wire.
0: So it is not Greg Gorey.
2: No.
0: Greg's been guessed twice already.
4: So say you.
0: So your options are Woody, Gina, Menace, Seabass, or Morgan. Guess Who's Gas?
6: Is it Seabass?
0: Show me Seabass.
4: It is not
0: Seabass.
4: Respectable, but I wouldn't submit that.
0: Let's say hi to Michelle. Hey, Michelle.
7: Hi.
0: Hi.
7: Oh, my God. I'm so excited.
0: It's Radio's most immature game. Texting over to 2297801 says, seriously, the dumbest effing segment.
2: Yeah. Really? Sure. I thought it was highbrow. No, what are you talking about?
0: Don't be mad. Yeah. Be happy.
1: I thought it was elite.
0: All right. Here we go. When you're ready, say hit me.
6: Hit me.
0: Your options are Woody, Gina, Menace, or Morgan. Guess Who's Gas?
7: I feel this is more like Gina.
0: Show me Gina Grad.
1: Oh, wow.
5: Oh,
7: I appreciate it.
0: Yeah, it is not Gina Grad, but thank you for listening. Let's say hi to Lana.
7: It's Lena, but hi.
0: Lena. Hey, Lena. All right, so Lena, Guess Who's Gas. When you're ready, say hit me.
6: Hit me.
0: All right, we're getting down to it. Your options are Woody, Menace, or Gina. Woody, Menace, or Morgan.
6: I'm going to go with my girl, Morgan.
0: Show me Morgan Cook.
5: Oh, nice my God. Job, Morgan.
8: I was hoping that was me.
5: The end was so squeaky.
8: Did I put a note on what I ate with that one?
0: You did not.
8: Did I send you? Oh, man.
5: We hear it again.
0: Yeah. Well, you know, protein and...
8: Yeah, a lot of eggs.
1: A lot of the broccoli butt beef.
0: Forceful, you know what I mean?
8: Asparagus, yeah.
0: Woman power.
2: Wow, you're gross.
8: Wow, yeah. So good it sounds fake.
0: All right, well, Lena, congratulations. Another winner on Guess Who's Gas.
8: Congrats, Lena. Yeah.
0: Right, thank you for listening. Appreciate you. Hang on one second, okay?
7: Thank you, guys. Love you.
0: Hello, everybody.
5: Love
0: you.
5: All right, bye.
0: Good playing, everybody.
5: Somebody said, F the people who hate it. My 4-year-old loves it.
0: Oh, yeah. Okay. It's big with the elementary school crowd. It's huge. All right, well, thank you, everybody, for your guesses. Thank you to everybody on staff who constantly submits their homework.
1: Yeah.
0: Thanks for doing your homework.
8: Yeah.
2: It's rough.
8: Dream job.
0: We're going to take a quick break. Right. Somebody, you just got paid to do that.
8: Yeah. Can you believe it?
0: I mean, but it's part of the job.
8: Right.
0: We're going to take a quick break. More Woody Shows next. Hang on.
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16: 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That's where Jordan is standing by to tell us what's happening today in Peterborough.
17: Plans for as many as 612 new residential units on Tower Hill Road are moving ahead with a change to how the development will connect the surrounding streets. Council endorsed an amendment allowing the developer to connect 689 Tower Hill Road to Hillview Drive during the first phase of construction. A traffic stop for an unsecured trunk has resulted in drug trafficking charges against a 42-year-old Peterborough woman. The incident happened on Sunday and led to the seizure of crack cocaine, hydromorphine, and marijuana. 54 students are starting the fall semester at Fleming College with some extra financial help. The college has awarded a combined $120,000 through its new entrance scholarship program and donor-funded awards. Big Band Day is coming back to Peterborough this Saturday at Millennium Park. The music will get underway at noon, and the Peets are off until Saturday when they wrap up their preseason at home against Niagara. That's what's up, Peterborough. I'm Jordan on Freak 90.5 and everywhere on the iHeartRadio app.

0: Woody. That's 877-44 Woody. Did you see the video that I posted over the weekend, Morgan? That little girl who's like a badass fighting chick. She's like, I don't know, six?
1: She's got to be, right? I don't know.
0: She's tiny.
2: And she's fighting?
0: But she's an ass kicker. She's kicking all these boys' asses.
2: Really?
0: Like, and it's you know, it, like organized, you know, kids.
3: Yeah, not street fighting.
0: Yeah, right, should exactly.
1: Yeah, I wish I would have started that age. I'd be pretty good by now, huh?
0: Man, and she looks like she's vicious, man. Like, she's got these kids in chokeholds and stuff. I was surprised. I didn't realize that you could sign kids up for, like, full contact, like, where you're punching straight other up. Kids in the face.
1: Yeah. They have competitions, too, which is...
4: Kid fights.
2: I mean, yeah, right.
4: Beat kids.
5: Julianne, who used to work on the show, her daughter did wrestling, and she was taken down, like...
0: Yeah, wrestling's different. Like, this is, like, full-on, almost like MMA.
1: Yeah, striking. Yeah.
0: Wow. Yeah, she's striking. Uh-huh. She's,
4: that's bad for your brain.
1: Yeah, and then if you look at Thailand, they have a lot of kids fighting out there.
5: Oh, yeah. They're
1: it's questionable.
5: They have, like, little kids training, like, adults
1: in
5: fighting in Thailand.
1: But I don't know.
0: Yeah, look at this chick, Greg. Watch this girl. I mean, she's
2: so tiny.
0: Yeah, she's tiny. She's, like, six,
2: wow,
0: maybe.
2: Wow, good blow to the face.
0: And she's whipping ass.
1: And these little
2: she's not getting up.
0: And these little boys get up and they're crying.
5: Headgear on.
2: Oh my God.
5: I thought they would have headgear.
3: No mercy.
0: That's what I'm talking about.
3: Paige does not exist in this dojo, does it?
2: She knows what she's doing.
0: So kids can kick each other's asses like this, but we can't get like some kind of like exhibition.
3: Right.
1: Right.
3: Like, I love that the reps are like on their knees because everyone's a little.
2: Got toddlers.
4: It's a way to avoid having to pay for college.
0: Yeah. After hours voicemail. Going back to your fight, people still sending you love and support.
1: Oh, babe.
6: Oh my God, Morgan, your fight was so f***ing awesome. Oh my God, you were so good, dude. We watched your fight. My partner will not say anything. He's sitting here being a patty pan. But that was amazing, dude. You fought your ass off. That was so cool. I love it. You did so amazing. I don't know how you didn't win that fight. That was ridiculous.
0: Yeah.
1: I lost it, yeah.
0: Yeah, that's all right.
1: But thank you.
0: Yeah, that's all right. 877-44-WOODY.
7: Hey, Woody. So I have kind of a unique angle, I guess, or a hot take on the whole roommate drama. I kind of feel like it's Woody's fault. I think that people like to point at Morgan and say she brought up so much stuff on the show and that stuff that wasn't necessary. They're kind of exposing, you know, the roommate drama stuff, but, you know, they could have just handled on their own. But I think people forget that Woody, you're always opening the door and inviting Morgan out to share and kind of picking for, you know, more dirt you can use. And so I kind of want to call Woody on this. No one else really is asking, you know, you're not asking Menace, hey, what's the last thing you and your wife fought about this week? But you were asking Morgan, and Morgan's an open book. You know, you can ask Morgan anything, she'll tell you, and you know it. So I don't know. Woody, you got some answering to do, man. Bye.
0: I'll give you all the answers that you want. I was told, hey, I got some news to share, and she went on the air and shared how she and Tyler were roommates.
1: Yeah.
0: And so that opened the door to a bunch of questions from everybody.
1: That is
0: and then
1: exactly
0: she was goofing on him with all the, you know, toys and everything else. Then there was all the other things that happened, right?
3: Yeah.
0: And those were things that came up, and there were updates to it that, you know, were brought up. It's my job as the host of the show when I know that when somebody goes, oh, I have something to share, for me to set them up. That's my job as the host.
4: You could have said, hey, it's none of my business.
0: that's my job.
5: That's for off-air.
0: As the host.
5: That's not good content.
0: Yeah.
1: Well, yeah, and when you have two people working on the same show, living together, that's pretty rare. Yeah. So, I mean, it's going to get talked about.
0: Yeah. And then once it was out there, man, people...
3: Oh,
0: they,
3: it was out there, all right.
0: They were into it.
5: Yep. Uh-huh.
0: Yeah. Like that show that you watch. What's the show that you love?
3: Love on the Spectrum?
0: Love on the Spectrum. You should hear these two. No, I'm saying, but like whatever's going on. Whatever,
3: I mean,
0: like these two
3: Morgan
0: are.
3: Knows it
1: my
3: too.
1: Life is just so entertaining, I guess. But yes, Love on the Spectrum is much more entertaining, I think.
5: Uh-huh.
3: Interesting.
1: Ah, per se.
3: Per se.
0: After Hours voicemail.
8: Yeah, holy cow. Thank you for recommending Love Trapped. Holy crap. This story is insane. I know Joke have binged through it throughout this whole weekend.
0: All right, so that's the show about that woman that faked the pregnancy, right?
3: Laura Owens. And I was just telling Greg.
0: Not to be confused with Love on the Spectrum. This is Love Trapped.
3: Very different. Yeah. Love Trapped. This is, what did you call it? A docu-pod?
2: A podumentary.
3: Podumentary.
0: Not my term. I'd heard it a couple times more recently. I feel like because there's a bunch of these podcasts that are audio versions of documentaries.
3: Right.
0: And so they're trying to like combine documentary with pod.
5: I think the podumentary first big one was the Richard Simmons one.
3: Oh, that was a great one. Yeah. Missing Richard. Yeah, yeah, but this one is still going because she's, oh, I don't want to spoil it, but let's just say it's ongoing. And that, it sounds like there will be many more episodes.
8: My husband is super annoyed with me because I constantly have an AirPod in my ear. I love it. Thank you so much for talking about it on the show. It's a wild story. But also a true crime podcast lover. So appreciate you. Love you guys. Bye.
0: God, you bitches love this real drama.
2: True crime.
3: Isn't it interesting, though? Because wouldn't you think that true crime was more of like a dude thing?
4: Well, the commission of the crime is the dude thing. That's the
3: always the husband.
4: Right, that's the action, the bank robbery, the heist, all that stuff's the dude stuff. It's the deconstruction and the interpersonal stuff.
3: Yes.
5: There's so much talking about it.
3: Reason, like, you know? Love Trapped, it doesn't have to be murder. It can be any, like, crime.
2: It's fraud.
3: Just, yeah, exactly. There's some good catfishing.
2: Mm-hmm.
3: That's the good stuff.
0: Yeah. I haven't gotten into I want to listen to more podcasts. But it's another one of those, every time I put one on, I fall asleep.
3: Oh,
0: and then I can't remember where I left off.
2: And this one you've been listening to for a long time, and it's still going.
3: Yeah, it's still going because she's still being questioned. Let's put it that way. I don't want to give it away.
0: And people go, oh, well, listen to podcasts in the car. And I go, okay, but that's where I get my phone calls in. Because otherwise, I'm stuck making phone calls. I'm trying to use my time wisely.
2: Or dead silence. Mm-hmm. One or the other.
3: Yeah, those are your choices.
0: Silence is pretty great.
2: Imagine enjoying silence that much.
3: Oh, I do. You never listen to nothing.
2: In the car? Yeah. I can't. If it's silent for 2 seconds, I go
0: really?
2: Crazy.
3: Really?
2: Yeah.
5: Yeah.
3: Oh, I never understood silence. In like Castaway, like, yeah, like he's going to talk to a volleyball. I get it, though, because if it's quiet in the car, I will start talking out loud to myself. Yeah.
5: The only time I listen to podcasts are on long car rides.
3: So, I love it.
5: I mean,
3: who doesn't want to hear
5: I do
3: a story?
5: Long car rides weekly, so I do listen to a lot of podcasts, but if it's a short trip or it's at home, I don't listen.
3: But it's a great way to pass the time.
0: There used to be a saying, you know, opinions are like a-holes. Everybody's got one.
3: Yeah.
0: Now it's podcasts are like a-holes.
3: Everybody's got one.
0: Everybody's got one.
3: Yeah, there's like 3 million.
0: Saying I'm a podcaster is like saying I'm an influencer.
3: Exactly. Right.
5: But to have longevity, there's so many that they do a couple podcasts and then they fall off. So you'll see there's a list of hundreds of thousands, but they only have like a couple episodes.
3: That's true.
5: Because they're like, oh wait, it's actual work.
0: But some people realize that there's actually work to it.
4: Wait,
5: yeah.
4: Oh, and I'm not making any money? Oh,
5: yeah.
4: Damn.
5: Wait, what?
0: Right.
5: I have to edit it and put it together and upload it? Yeah. No, I'm out.
0: 877-44-WOODY. That's the phone number here. You can send us a text over to 22987. More Woody shows next.
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3: Yay.
0: I know.
3: Can't wait.
0: I'm psyched to get the week over with. Anything you got for us in the meantime, you can leave on the After Hours voicemail. That number is 877-44-WOODY. Greg Gorey.
2: Woody.
0: Parting words of wisdom, please.
2: Yeah, the average serving size in a bag of chips is 15 chips, which is just enough chips to eat. Ah, sorry.
3: Yeah, it is. You can eat that.
0: Good one, Greg. Nailed it.
3: Never thought of it that way.
0: Do we leave it as is, or
2: no.
0: do you want to try it again? Because I'm ready to go home. I don't know.
2: The average serving size in a bag of chips is 15 chips, which is just enough chips to eat while you decide if you want to eat chips. There you go.
3: That's true.
2: Oh, man. FML.
0: How much wood would a woodchuck chuck?
2: Yeah.
0: A woodchuck could chuck wood.
2: That's how it was supposed to sound.
0: Right.
2: But FML.
0: All right, thank you very much, Greg Gorey.
2: You're welcome.
0: Thank you so much for giving the Woody Show some of your valuable time this morning. You know, we love and appreciate you for that. The rest of you guys can suck it. Catch you back here on Friday. Have a great day. SMDMM.
4: I quit this bitch.

90s, 2000s alternative. And we like to spice it up every once in a while as well with the Ramones. It is Freak 90.5. My name is Reed. Had the Bare Naked Ladies before that as well, the Old Department. And they are going to be singing the Canadian National Anthem at the Buffalo Bills home opener on September the 17th when they take on Detroit. And this is something that they are going to continue to do throughout the season. The Bills have decided that they are going to not only have the American National Anthem, but also the Canadian Anthem, which is an interesting choice. Obviously, things are dicey, to say the least, when it comes to Canada and the U.S., obviously. But I think for the most part, we're all kind of cool. There may be one person in particular that's causing all the issues. Otherwise, we're all pretty cool. And this is also something that the Buffalo Sabres have been doing for years and years and years. They play the Canadian National Anthem, whether there's a Canadian team playing or not. And obviously, no Canadian teams in the NFL. But I applaud the decision by the fine folks of Buffalo and the Bills organization for doing both national anthems. Pretty cool thing. Obviously, a lot of Canadians go down there and support the Bills. So I like it. Good on them. I'm still an Eagles fan, though. Garbage now on Freak 90.5.

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My name is Reed, 90s, 2000s alternative. It's Freak 90.5, and I want to say congratulations to a couple of young ladies from the Peterborough area. Emily Mearfield, who is 21, and Robin Ellis, 24, are down to the 100 finalists for the RBC Training Ground. This is the Canadian Olympic Committee's official cross-country talent search. They are trying to put together the cross-country team for Canada, and they've got the talent search going on. It started with 3,000 athletes aged 14 to 25, and Emily and Robin are down to the 100 finalists. So a big kudos to those fine ladies. You can find out more about that story at ptbotoday.ca. Avril Lavigne, Freak 90.5.

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1: Peterborough police are asking for your help in identifying several people wanted in connection with a series of thefts and break-ins. Six new ID bulletins have been released involving incidents between July 15th and August the 4th. They include four commercial theft investigations, a commercial break-in enter, and a residential break-in as well. Peterborough City Council has approved a change to a road plan for a major residential development on Tower Hill Road. The project allows for up to six apartment buildings containing as many as 612 units. Fleming College is providing $120,000 in financial support to 54 incoming students this fall. 50 of those students will receive up to $2,000. Well, if you're a big fan of music performed live, you should make plans for Millennium Park this weekend as Big Band Day returns on Saturday starting at noon. And the Lakefield Chiefs will open up their regular season tomorrow night on the road against Napanee. That's what's up, Peterborough. I'm Jordan on Freak 90.5 and everywhere on the iHeartRadio app.
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0: Keeping you informed so you don't have to look it up yourself. 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

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Songs, one after another, and after another, and after another. At least until we come up with some other idea. 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

One of the songs performed by the Foo Fighters on Tuesday night in St. Louis when they were opening up for AC/DC. 90s 2000s alternative Freak 90.5. I am Reed. The Pretty Reckless is opening up for AC/DC on this current tour. And I guess they couldn't do their St. Louis show the other night. And so the Foo Fighters, of all bands, stepped in and performed. They did 9 songs. It was a childhood dream for Dave Grohl. And at the end, when they were done playing Everlong as the final song, he said, "See you on the dance floor, mother blankers." Can you imagine you're going to see AC/DC and you're on the floor and then like Dave Grohl is rocking out beside you? By the way, speaking of AC/DC, some really unfortunate news for their Toronto show at the Rogers Stadium next week. You probably saw all that damage from the storm last week, and yesterday they officially canceled that show, which really, really sucks for those who had tickets to the Toronto show for AC/DC. I'm actually going to see them in Montreal on Saturday.

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Coming up on Saturday, it's a chance to explore some places in Peterborough perhaps you've never been before, and it won't cost you anything. 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It is 90s 2000s alternative. Yeah, the city of Peterborough is doing Open Doors Peterborough on Saturday from 10 a.m. until 4 p.m. And it's a chance for you to perhaps find out what goes on inside the Peterborough and County Military Museum. 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The Showplace Performance Center, another building that's part of Open Doors Peterborough. The Waste Treatment Plant. There's some cool stuff that goes on in and around the city, and you've maybe never thought to ask any questions or never thought you could actually go and check out these places. 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And the weather looks amazing for it as well. 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
1: Plans for as many as 612 new residential units on Tower Hill Road are moving ahead with a change to how the development will connect the surrounding streets. Council endorsed an amendment allowing the developer to connect 689 Tower Hill Road to Hillview Drive during the first phase of construction. A traffic stop for an unsecured trunk has resulted in drug trafficking charges against a 42-year-old Peterborough woman. The incident happened on Sunday and led to the seizure of crack cocaine, hydromorphine, and marijuana. 54 students are starting the fall semester at Fleming College with some extra financial help. The college has awarded a combined $120,000 through its new entrance scholarship program and donor-funded awards. Big Band Day is coming back to Peterborough this Saturday at Millennium Park. The music will get underway at noon, and the Peets are off until Saturday when they wrap up their preseason at home against Niagara. That's what's up, Peterborough. I'm Jordan on Freak 90.5 and everywhere on the iHeartRadio app.
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90s, 2000s, alternative, Freak 90.5, and, you know, throwing in some great classic alternative as well from Billy Idol and Moni Moni. You get more of that on the Resurrection Sunday. Sunday mornings, 8 until 10, with Graham comes in and puts together a fantastic show. Highly recommend. I'm Reed. I'm getting set to check out for your Thursday. Get out there, enjoy some sunshine. Looking forward to the weekend as well. It's going to be a nice one. Jordan Mercy is coming in here next. He's got PTBO Today Live coming your way. Natalie Stevenson will be joining him because Peterborough Veg Fest is almost here. So we'll get more details on that coming up between noon and 1 right here on Freak 90.5. Have a great day. See ya.

0: Well, happy Thursday to you out there. Coming up on today's show, we'll look at the top three local news headlines, including an update on a drug investigation. Natalie Stevenson of VegFest will join us to share details about the event. And a pair of local athletes have really shined brightly and are getting rewarded. All of that and more coming up.
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1: I hope your Thursday is off to a good start. Hey there, it is Jordan hanging out with you, and over the next hour, we'll go over all the hottest topics of conversation from around Peterborough and the Kawarthas. Let's look at the big three local stories we are following today. Peterborough police are asking for your help in identifying several people in connection with a series of thefts and break-ins. Six new ID bulletins have been released involving incidents between July 15th and August the 4th. They include four commercial theft investigations. Peterborough City Council has approved a change to the road plan for a major residential development at 689 Tower Hill Road. The project allows for up to six apartment buildings containing as many as 612 units. And Fleming College is providing $120,000 in financial support to 54 incoming students this fall. Of those, 50 of them will receive at least $2,000 through Fleming's first-ever entrance scholarships program. If you want more details on that, you can visit our website, ptbotoday.ca. Those are the big three local stories we are following on this September the 10th. Coming up, we're going to hear from Natalie Stevenson of Peterborough Veg Fest.
0: Get the scoop at our website, ptbotoday.ca.

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1: Peterborough Veg Fest is returning to Millennium Park this weekend for its 8th year, celebrating plant-based food and lifestyle options. It runs from 11 a.m. until 4 p.m. on Sunday, featuring 20 food vendors. We had the opportunity to chat with Festival Chair Natalie Stevenson, who says she adopted a vegan lifestyle 21 years ago after attending a similar event.
2: Things have changed since, 2005 or so, when I was eating fries and salad in restaurants. And now we're very much like, you see representation everywhere.
1: She says VegFest has also been a turning point for many considering a vegetarian lifestyle. The event will go rain or shine. If you want more details, ptbotoday.ca. Coming up, I'll have an update on two incredible local athletes.
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0: Two Peterborough area athletes are among 100 finalists for RBC Training Ground, the Canadian Olympic Committee's cross-country talent search. Trent University rower Emily Muirfield and Bridge North rugby player Robin Ellis were selected after competing with more than 3,000 athletes in free qualifiers testing speed, strength, power, and endurance. Muirfield hopes to advance in rowing while Ellis discovered track cycling through the program and has already shown national-level peak power. The national final is October the 3rd in Toronto. Absolutely incredible. So, Emily and Robin, congratulations. And you know that the Peterborough region will be absolutely cheering you on come October. Make us proud. Well, you've already made us proud. If you want to read more about their story, you can visit ptbotoday.ca. Coming up, I'll have details on the Buckhorn Community Center's big event this weekend featuring cars, trucks, and Corvettes.
1: Get information about this.

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1: Peterborough police are asking for your help in identifying several people wanted in connection with a series of thefts and break-ins. Six new ID bulletins have been released involving incidents between July 15th and August the 4th. They include four commercial theft investigations, a commercial break-in entered, and a residential break-in as well. Peterborough City Council has approved a change to a road plan for a major residential development on Tower Hill Road. The project allows for up to six apartment buildings containing as many as 612 units. Fleming College is providing $120,000 in financial support to 54 incoming students this fall. 50 of those students will receive up to $2,000. Well, if you're a big fan of music performed live, you should make plans for Millennium Park this weekend as Big Band Day returns on Saturday starting at noon. And the Lakefield Chiefs will open up their regular season tomorrow night on the road against Napanee. That's what's up, Peterborough. Rob Jordan on Freak 90.5 and everywhere on the iHeartRadio app.
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A reminder, the 174th annual Warkworth Fair is back all weekend at Warkworth Fairgrounds. You can go out and enjoy livestock shows, live music, and a pie contest. Also, the Buckhorn Community Center is going to be hosting its annual car, truck, and Corvette show from 9 a.m. until 3 p.m. on Saturday. There will be antique, vintage, classic, collectible, custom, and exotic vehicles, as well as a barbecue. Can't miss that. If ever you're interested in what's going on in and around the community, just check out the Peterborough 48. It is posted each and every day at ptbotoday.ca. Don't go anywhere. My man Ben is in next with more Alternative Rewind. Have yourself a fantastic Thursday. 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

Freak 90.5, it's Ben. We get the best of both worlds in Peterborough for the next couple of days. Summer days and autumn feeling nights. It's going to be a high of 25 today with the humidity. Very nice. But then tonight, we get down to 8 degrees, single digits. And pretty much the same story for tomorrow.

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There's a really well-known actor that's facing a scary situation in his driveway. And I'm curious to know if you would stay put in the house or if you would just move out immediately. Tell you what's going on in 12 minutes on Freak 90.5.

Of all the stories you hear today about a famous person's driveway, this will be the scariest. Freak 90.5, it's been, that was very specific, I know. But Nicolas Cage, I guess, has got a big house in Malibu, and he also has a 30-foot by 30-foot sinkhole that's opened up in his driveway. He's only had the place for like a couple of years. He bought it in 2024. It sounds as though they're going to be able to repair it, but my question to you would be, if you were in Nicolas Cage's shoes and that massive sinkhole opened up in your driveway, even if you knew that they were going to be able to fix it and everything would be fine on the surface, would you ever go back to living in that house? Or would you have to move out immediately? I'll tell you what, I'd be gone. I would never be back because I would not be able to get the picture out of my mind of going to sleep and having like a 90 by 90 foot sinkhole open and me getting swallowed up in it. I don't know if that makes me paranoid, but there's no way that I'm going back into that Nicolas Cage house if it was me.

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1: Plans for as many as 612 new residential units on Tower Hill Road are moving ahead with a change to how the development will connect the surrounding streets. Council endorsed an amendment allowing the developer to connect 689 Tower Hill Road to Hillview Drive during the first phase of construction. A traffic stop for an unsecured trunk has resulted in drug trafficking charges against a 42-year-old Peterborough woman. The incident happened on Sunday and led to the seizure of crack cocaine, hydromorphine, and marijuana. 54 students are starting the fall semester at Fleming College with some extra financial help. The college has awarded a combined $120,000 through its new entrance scholarship program and donor-funded awards. Big Band Day is coming back to Peterborough this Saturday at Millennium Park. The music will get underway at noon, and the Petes are off until Saturday when they wrap up their preseason at home against Niagara. That's what's up, Peterborough. I'm Jordan on Freak 90.5 and everywhere on the iHeartRadio app.
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0: Sam Roberts on Freak 90.5, a Green Day American Idiot before that. And we're in times right now that are a little bit tense, shall we say, with the U.S. But it's important to remember that there are lots of people down there, and so many of them really nice. A reminder of that in Buffalo next week. The Buffalo Bills, for the first time, are going to include the Canadian anthem at their home opener. They're playing Detroit a week from today, and the Bare Naked Ladies are going to perform the Canadian anthem. No Canadian teams playing. They're just showing their appreciation for their buddies north of the border. So there you go. A nice story about Americans doing cool things for Canada.
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0: Like so many of the great inventions, this one started with a big mistake. Freak 90.5. It's been a little while back, like a lot of people, I finally had to get reading glasses, and I've only got the one pair. I know people say that you should buy a whole bunch of them, but I've only got the one pair of reading glasses, and yesterday I accidentally rolled over on them and snapped the left arm of them. So I'm only dealing with the frames and the right arm. But what I realized in doing that is that I've created a very nice situation, because if I'm lying on my left-hand side, let's say on the couch watching some football or something, you don't have that glasses arm digging into your head. If anything, I love only having the one when I'm laying down. Very helpful. I may even buy a second pair and snap off the right arm just to have one so I can be laying on either side. And then I'll also buy some reading glasses with both arms. So really, it's good to have three, depending on which way you're laying.
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0: of Peterborough. 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
1: Well, you may remember back August 31st, there was supposed to be the Day for Overdose Awareness Day, and that had to be canceled due to rain in the forecast. Well, now there is a new date for this. It is coming up September 16th at Millennium Park. That starts from 1 o'clock, goes until 4 o'clock, and this is one of those days that is helping us remember those who have been affected by drug overdose, who have died from drug poisoning, support those who are grieving, and also, too, it helps promote evidence-based approaches to preventing future deaths. Now, this isn't something that's actually new. A lot of people may be surprised to find out that this is actually the 25th anniversary of the annual event. Now, we actually got to talk to one of the people involved, which is PRN Harm Reduction Services Manager, Isaiah Pollock. So we talked to them at our website. You can listen to that full interview to talk about what this day means and why it's so important for our community. Now more than ever, people need this. Times are scary. So again, their new date for the International Overdose Awareness Day that's happening in Millennium Park is September 16th.
0: Read that story and more at our website, ptbotoday.ca.
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Coming up, there was a bit of a cabinet shuffle for the Conservatives. We're going to talk about how that affects Northumberland Peterborough. We'll talk about that coming up right now. It's 5440.

0: Freak 90.5. Hey, it's Emily. Well, there was some changes with the Ford cabinet here. Well, Northumberland Peterborough South MPP David Piccini named Ontario's new infrastructure minister. Now, he was moved from his previous role, and he used to be the Minister of Labor, Immigration, Training, and Skills Development, but still taking over the infrastructure minister job. That is still a large role to have in the cabinet. You can read a little bit more about these moves and the different changes that has been happening, how this affects Peterborough. It's all at our website. Head on over to ptbotoday.ca.
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Coming up, we are going to be talking about flu season as well too. Where to get your latest information when it comes to our municipal election. All that and more on the way after 4 o'clock.

0: Freak 90.5, it's Emily. Well, our health unit has confirmed that we have our first case of the flu here in Peterborough, and they say it's actually a month earlier than last year. I'm not surprised by this. I just battled a cold myself, and then back to school this week, I am not shocked. There always seems to be an influx of germs once kids get back to school, and it seems to spread like wildfire after that. You can, by the way, find more details on this and how to stay safe, stay healthy, and keep all that information in your back pocket. It's at our website, ptbotoday.ca. Coming up, how can you keep track of everything going on with our municipal election? I'll have that answer later this hour. Plus, too, I'll tell you how you can win coming up on Monday.
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Well, are you set for the hat trick giveaway? 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Again, you'll hear that at 8:10 Monday. 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
1: 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Where is that? Well, I will give you a hint. It's not the dentist office. That I feel like is an obvious one. Everyone always guesses. I'm sure people do get stressed out going to the dentist, but 59% of people say they're going to this place that stresses them out. Where could it be?
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It's Emily. Well, apparently 59% of people say going here stresses them out. Wasn't the dentist's office, wasn't the doctor's, wasn't going to school. Someone even tucked in saying going to the in-laws. It was going to the airport. Now, does that stress you out? I feel like it stresses most people out. 705-874-9050.

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0: coming up, I'm going to let you know some things that you can do in the area. That is on the way after 6. Right now, it's Cake.
1: Reluctantly crouched at the starting line. Engines pumping and thumping in time. The green light flashes, the flags go up, churning.

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Plus, two coming up Saturday, the Buckhorn Community Center will host its annual car, truck, and Corvette show. Coming up in sports, the Peterborough Petes will take on Niagara Ice Dogs at the Miskin Law Community Complex. And if you have other events that you think we

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The rivalry, the bragging rights, the road trip, it could all be yours. 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

So this happened at Consilla and the Parkway. A woman walking her dogs, car rips through, hits one of the dogs, keeps going. If you were in that area yesterday between 9 and 9:20, if you text me, I can give you the details of what took place. Maybe you can help. If you have one of those dash cams or something, the number to text me if you know anything about this, 705-874-9050. I'm a sucker for dogs, and I have no patience for the people that just don't seem to give a rat's ass. If I can help out, I'd love to. Music on the way from Pearl Jam. First, it's Matthew Goodband. This is Indestructible. Freak 90.5.

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Luckily, she did not get hit by the car, but one of her dogs did. It's a John Cho, Freak 90.5. This was yesterday morning, the Parkway and Kinsella. Someone just hit the dog and kept driving. I asked if you saw anything, license plate, maybe dash cam. I got two types of texts. I got the supportive, hope the dog's okay, take extra time at crosswalks, be safe. I got those texts. They're nice. I also got the, John, why do we care about a dog? There are real world problems like kids with not enough food, Iran, yada, yada. My reply, I'm a dog owner. And people can care about world issues and a dog getting hit. It's not a one or the other deal. We can do both.

Leafs rookie Gavin McKenna is moving in with John Tavares. Imagine that. I think John Tavares is the kind of guy, like, if you miss curfew by 2 minutes, he's got a full PowerPoint on accountability ready to go. These are the kind of trivia questions you might need to answer starting Monday at 8. It's the Freak 90.5 Hat Trick Giveaway. It's a pretty sweet deal. We've got tickets to the Battle of Ontario in Ottawa. That's in January. When you go, we'll give you $500 to spend on swag. And you'll be able to represent in your brand new Freak 90.5 hoodie. It starts on Monday at 8:10 from the home of the Leafs, Freak 90.5.

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It's kind of like winning the healthcare lottery. I was just reading at ptbotoday.ca that the Peterborough, Ontario health team says they've cleared just under 9,500 residents from the wait list, which is great news. 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The Cure, Friday, I'm in Love. 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
16: 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Bob's annual sale is a tradition born from a craftsman's promise to make stunning jewelry available to everyone. 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

Wake up tomorrow with the Woody Show here on Freak 90.5. We have a perfect day alert. Morning fog for the slow to wake up, sunshine by lunch, and cool sleeping weather for tomorrow night. Sunshine in 23.